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0: Hello there, your friend from 93.7 KCLB TK. This Thursday is National Radio Day. It's all about you this Thursday, my friends. And some of our favorite people from businesses across the Coachella Valley are taking over KCLBZ. And they're bringing free stuff. Thank you so much for listening. We literally couldn't do it without you.
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2: 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Engines pumping and thumping in time. The green light flashes, the flags go up. 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

0: 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This Thursday is National Radio Day. It's all about you this Thursday, my friends. And some of our favorite people from businesses across the Coachella Valley are taking over KCLBZ. And they're bringing free stuff. Thank you so much for listening. We literally couldn't do it without you.
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2: Coming up with the program, Tinder is toxic for women, according to a new report. Real bad.
3: Yeah. When they thought it was like, it was going to be a sexual revolution and it was giving women the power back.
4: Yeah.
3: And it was letting them take over, when in reality, that's not actually what has happened.
2: No, so I can't wait to discuss that.
3: And it's actually making women feel bad about themselves again.
2: And why so many men marry women that are, they're just not sexually compatible with? Why does that happen?
3: Well, I think Tinder is a big reason why now. I understand why so many men get into bad marriages, because they really don't have a choice.
2: Yeah.
3: And is this, what I've learned.
2: This woman, what she likes to do is go to supermarkets and then fart real bad and then
3: yeah,
2: watch people walk through her farts, which I thought was just wild.
3: It's just a disgusting thing for a girl to do.
2: That is insane. This woman busts a man cheating on his girlfriend when, I guess, she went to go use the restroom and this dude started cheating. Mm. Crazy. Right in front of the woman.
3: I mean, that guy had a problem.
2: I think he does have a problem.
3: I mean, the fact that it was like the moment that he got one free second, you know? And not even like a free second, really. Like, she's just in the bathroom at the restaurant.
2: Yeah, what are you going to do in that time?
3: Yeah. It's like, damn, playa.
2: And wives and girlfriends who like to serve and brag about quitting their jobs to do the cleaning, raise babies,
3: yeah,
2: scratch their man's back.
3: Aw.
2: You know, tickle him before he goes to sleep.
3: Tickle him.
2: Hit back at critics who say they're oppressed. Because now they're fighting back at the working women that, you know, want to pay their own bills and

0: stuff. And they're like, hey, look, dummy. Mm-hmm. If you want to go to work, go ahead. I'm going to stay here.
1: All right.
0: I'm not doing that.
1: Yeah, but some women, I mean, they like to make their own money, which I can't hate on that.
0: No, but these women that like to serve their men get a lot of hate and heat and called names and all sorts of things. So now they're fighting back, Derek.
1: Right.
0: Also, a mom on maternity leave upset as husband calls her lazy for not cooking dinner.
1: Yeah.
0: Does he have a point?
1: He thinks she's really milking this whole mother thing, huh?
0: There's this thing called ethical cheating. And is that a real thing? This website says yes. So if you can't be monogamous and your spouse isn't into having an open marriage or polygamy, then you sit down, you have an honest conversation with them, you tell them your feelings, and if they're like, no, I can't do that, you have two options. Basically, you can leave, divorce them, or you can do what this woman says, ethical cheating.
1: Mm-hmm.
0: Basically, the term ethical cheating was invented by the founder of the website Open-Minded. Okay. And this was a dude that, obviously it's a woman that wrote the article, but it's a dude that came up with this Open-Minded website.
1: Yeah.
0: How to cheat on your wife, which advises men to tell their wives of their intent to cheat before they begin to date. And this, expect a bit of defensiveness. You know, if you were to tell your woman, hey, if you don't bleep the bleep, I'm going to cheat. She's obviously going to get a little mad, right?
1: I mean, she might get a little offended.
0: In the essay, they warn you she's going to get a little upset, which sounds, you know, like your wife is probably not going to be on board with you cheating.
1: Okay.
0: Well, as long as you've told her your intent, you're free and clear to do whomever you please. So as long as you have told her, communicated, if you don't bleep the bleep, I'm going to cheat.
1: Yeah.
0: I'm going to find a woman that will.
1: And that to me is just like, you don't even have to say that. That's like just an unspoken rule, I think.
0: Or it could go both ways. If the woman is like, hey, I need a man that is going to make love to me, not just hop on, ride it for 4 seconds.
1: Okay.
0: And then hop off. I need foreplay. I need a man to go downtown, all that stuff.
1: Well, how many dudes have you been with?
0: And, you know, and if he doesn't do it, then you're free to do whatever you want to do.
1: Sure. Just keep going and racking that number up, honey.
0: Let's see here.
1: That'll work out well for you.
0: Monogamy.
1: I gotta stop saying that. I'm going to get take canceled.
0: Yeah, you are. Yeah. Jeez. I just let you roll because I just let you sound like, you know,
1: just a regular dumbass guy. Yeah, yeah, I got it. You let me sound like a regular dude.
0: If
1: thank
0: both
1: you
0: partners are okay with, you know, you cheating, then it's not cheating. But according to this Open-Minded, as long as you have established and told them and communicated what your intent is, you know, you're free to do whatever you want. Crazy, right?
1: Not that crazy.
0: Who buys into that?
1: Doesn't it seem nice that the communication's high? So my question is, though, oh, you didn't do this last night, honey. So guess what? Today, I'm going to cheat on you. And she's like, oh, damn it.
0: Well, here's my what bad you do. You don't tell
1: I'm sorry,
0: them.
1: Sorry, John.
0: You don't tell them that you're cheating.
1: Oh, you don't? Well, then that's rude.
0: You've already told them what you're going to do. So you don't have to have any further communication or talk about it anymore.
1: Yeah.
0: And okay. I wanted to get people's thoughts on this ethical cheating. 1-855-FU-BILLY. I could be wrong, but it still seems like cheating. And there's nothing ethical about it.
1: No.
0: Why throw some sort of threat at your partner?
1: Why would you marry that person?
0: Well, obviously, if they don't bleep the bleep and you communicate with them, you should not then go, well, if you don't do it, I'm going to find somebody else that will. Like, you should never throw that threat out
1: there. Yeah, that's something that doesn't need to be said.
0: What's up, Amber?
2: Hey.
0: What do you think about this?
2: Well, I totally agree, honestly. I mean, if you can't give me what I need sexually, I'll step out. And I told him that from the beginning.
0: Ugh. You're one of them, huh?
1: What does that mean?
2: I am.
0: One of them.
2: I know what I need.
0: If I don't get what I need, then I'll find it somewhere else. One of them.
1: Isn't that everybody?
2: Yeah.
1: Isn't that just like animals? If they can't get water somewhere, they'll find it somewhere else. I mean, that's just how it goes.
0: Yeah.
1: Right, then they just move to a different part of
0: Africa.
1: I know,
0: but animals don't put their hands on their hips and then move their head back and forth and say, well, if you don't do it, I'm going to find somebody else to do it.
1: Yeah. Well, I'm just saying, you got to get we all have needs. And if your needs aren't being met, then you're going to go get
0: them. Yeah, the animal will die without water.
1: Right.
0: This woman isn't going to die without water.

0: without, you know, special kisses.
1: She's not going to die without some D.
0: Yeah, but she might get fat. And that's basically, for a woman, that's like dying.
1: Amber?
2: Yeah?
1: You honestly believe that you can ethically cheat? You're buying into this garbage that you, just because you fire off a warning sign to your partner, if you don't do something, then you can ethically cheat and it's okay?
2: Well, it wasn't just firing off a warning sign. I mean, I told him in the beginning what my expectations were. I like gave him a list of things that I like, the list of things that I need, how often I need to be intimate, what I'm into, you know, other things in our marriage besides bedroom stuff, like what I need emotionally. And to be honest with you, those expectations haven't been met. And I have stepped out because okay. I haven't gotten...
1: Okay, did he do anything? Did he meet any of your, you know, check anything
0: what
1: off your
0: do?
1: List?
0: He forgot to cuddle?
1: I mean... Come on.
2: Well, I mean, not really. I mean, I get just a little bit. Like, I definitely don't get what I need emotionally. You know, I gave him some time. Like, I didn't tell him that I did cheat because I don't feel like I need to announce it because I already warned him, you know? And I mean, I gave him some time. I told him he tried to work on it and he didn't get to them all. I mean,
1: right. So he got to some, right? But he didn't get to them all.
2: Yeah, like not really even the important ones, the big ones, the emotional, the big things.
0: Yeah, that's it. Yeah.
2: It's like he didn't.
1: But you're still cheating on your husband.
0: Well, yeah. I mean, her husband didn't give her a hug, so she got a train done by the banditos. That's totally common. That's what happens. Yeah, hug your wife, fellas.
1: I guess. But you cheated on your husband, and you think that that's. That's okay, just because you told him you were going to?
2: Well, I mean, I don't want to call it ethical cheating, but I told him if I don't get what I need, I'm going to go somewhere to find it because it's that important to me. I need certain things, certain creature comforts, certain emotional support. And I didn't just cheat. I am cheating. I'm with somebody who fulfills that void that my husband doesn't fill.
1: Okay, so you have a full-on relationship with another man.
2: Yeah, and I get little things from him that I don't get from my husband. I love my husband, but he just doesn't give me everything I need.
1: Well, I don't think one person can give you everything that you need.
0: Right. That's why you should be with multiple people.
1: I mean, some people say that, but you should also have realistic goals on and expectations from somebody. Somebody can't be everything to you. You're actually supposed to be everything for yourself.
0: Yeah, that's it. That's what they say.
1: Right, so you're going into this trying to get stuff from your husband when you should be trying to give stuff to your husband. So you're doing it all wrong. You're doing it butt backwards. Let me go to Asia.
0: Asia.
1: You're doing it butt backwards, lady, because you're going into this relationship. What can this person give me? What can they give me? You're like selfish. And so you don't go into it like, hey, what can I give my man?
2: I know what his needs are, and I do my best to fulfill them.
1: Well, you do your best. Do you do everything? Does he get to cheat on you because you didn't knock off everything on his list?
2: Yeah, I mean, I'm not saying he has to knock off everything, but he has to put some more effort in, and he doesn't. I mean, he works hard. He's very busy. You know, things cost more money now, so he works more hours, and, you know, we're all busier.
1: What do you do for a living?
2: I'm sorry?
1: What do you do for a living besides complain? And then
2: what do I do for a living?
1: Yeah.
2: I'm a homemaker.
1: So right. So your man goes to work and then because times are tough, he's working extra hours. Mm-hmm. And so for his extra hard work, he gets cheated on.
0: Essentially, she's bored at home.
1: How scary is that for any married person out there?
0: So really, when you break this story down, her needs aren't being met just simply because her husband's working.
1: Asia.
0: It's not even that he's a bad guy. He's literally just working.
1: Just tired.
0: He's just working.
1: Asia, what do you think?
2: Work? Just because I don't
3: think it's really sad.
1: Right? Isn't that sad?
0: Sad.
3: It is sad because if you marry someone and you're with them and you make that commitment, I mean, you don't just step out just because they're lacking. I mean, you can have communication with them so that they can be better, whatever it is that your needs are, whatever you like.

0: Yeah.
1: She probably just flirts with guys on the internet.
2: Oh, let's go to Driver. Yes, Driver.
3: Hey, what's up, guys? Actually, I think this girl has got it exactly right. She just skipped a step. Whenever she goes out and she goes cheap, she needs to go ahead and pack all of her stuff and take it with her, too.
2: What do you think about that? If you're going to go cheat, just he's saying you're missing the step of where you pack all your stuff.
4: Because I love my family. I don't love the person I'm with. I'm just getting my basic needs met.
2: Okay, so you don't, you're not, because you justify your ethical cheating because you don't have an emotional connection with the person. You have an emotional connection with your husband, not the person that you're cheating with.
4: Like with my husband. I love my husband. He's the father of my children.
3: Then why don't you go ahead and work on the financial connection with the one that she thinks
2: how about
3: she has
2: get
3: an emotional
2: a job.
3: Connection with?
0: That would help.
2: How about work?
0: Well, she probably just start banging somebody she works with.
2: That's a possibility.
0: Right.
2: Thank you, Driver. Let's go to Jennifer. Jennifer, have you ever heard of ethical cheating?
5: No, it is beyond stupid.
2: I mean, so basically with ethical cheating, all you have to do is tell your partner, hey, my needs are not being met in the bedroom, and if they continue to be that way, I'm going to cheat on you. And as long as you tell them that, then you're free to go do whatever you want.
5: I think that is beyond stupid. He's not even, he's working, and you are over there cheating on him because out of pure boredom. That is absolutely absurd.
0: Right.
6: I'm not bored. I'm busy as hell. What?
5: You're busy cheating on your husband. That's what you're doing. You're busy cheating on your husband. And poor guy doesn't even probably have a clue how much you are just taking full advantage of him. Wow. Okay. Just wow.
2: I mean,
0: when she says it out loud, it's so obvious to everybody listening that like she's just cheating because her husband works a lot and she's bored.
2: I mean, is that the reason?
0: Yes.
5: I mean, bored.
2: Isn't that what you're hearing, Jennifer?
5: Yes, that is absolutely what I am hearing. That is absolutely absurd. Poor guy. And then he's still sitting there and taking it. Wow. Just wow.
2: Well, he probably doesn't know. Does your husband know what you do?
6: Well, I haven't outright announced it to him, but he was warned before we got married. And the same thing goes for him. If I'm not meeting his needs, he can go get them somewhere else.
0: He doesn't have time to have needs.
5: All right.
2: No, yeah, you're missing that point where the dude works all the time.
0: Yeah.
5: Wow.
6: Well, I'm sorry. Stay-at-home moms don't work.
0: Huh.
6: Very good.
2: Okay, she says she works. Thank you, Jennifer. Yeah, I mean, your husband probably wouldn't be okay with you cheating if he knew, correct? Or do you think he would be just fine with it because you told him you were cheating?
6: Well, we had a discussion, and the door is open for him if I'm not meeting his needs, and he knows that.
2: Man, I would be really feel bad about myself.
6: If I really want to know
0: would you?
6: What he's doing?
2: Doing all that work, Derek. Imagine this hard-working dude.
0: Yeah.
2: Going there, doing all that work to pay all the bills. And just so that she could stay home.
0: Right.
2: Let me go. And then you get cheated on. Felicia.
7: Yes. I just want to say this lady doesn't love her family. She loves the idea of her family. And it's disgusting.
2: All right. She called you disgusting.
6: I'm sorry to feel that way.
2: Yeah. Well.
6: Sorry. Your life is so sad. I didn't say my life was sad. I'm making my life what I want it to be. Being
2: right.
6: Proactive.
7: Very sad. And I'm sorry you're in denial about that. I'll pray for you.
2: Okay. Oh, I like that. That's a good. Let's throw a good prayer at her.
0: Oh, Bill loves that. That gets him going.
2: That got me
0: that
2: going.
0: That basically gives him a church boner.
2: No, it
0: boner.
2: Would not. Thank you.
0: You drop a little, I'm going to pray for you. And Bill's like, oh, God.
2: Let's go to Hadley.
8: Hi. I think that the whole ethical cheating, if you're even considering cheating, you probably should not be with that person you're cheating on in the first place.
2: Have you ever thought about that? Like letting your husband find a good man? Because Hadley brings up a good point. You really don't love your husband. It's impossible for you to say that you love your husband and then do the things behind your husband's back that you do.
8: Yeah. Like the last thing you say, you like the idea of being with the family. You like the idea of being with your husband. But like, if you can't do it yourself and you can't be with your husband fully, I think that's stupid.
2: And don't you think she's just taking advantage of this hardworking guy so that she doesn't have to work? She gets to stay home.
0: Yep.
2: She gets to do whatever she wants.
0: Absolutely. Oh, it's all planned out for her. That's why she voted for Biden, yeah, so her husband would have to work.

0: work more hours so she could cheat on him.
1: I don't know who she voted for.
0: Yeah, Biden.
1: Thank you, Hadley. Let's go to Beverly. What's up, Beverly?
2: I just think that she's full of excuses. Like, you have a hardworking man taking care of you and your family. I was the woman that took care of my ex-husband and our children, and he stayed home. And I got cheated on, and I
0: Damn.
2: Left. Like, if you're going to be a homemaker,
0: he was a stay-at-home husband and cheated on you?
2: Oh. Yeah.
0: What a savage.
2: And I left.
0: What a savage.
1: You're right. You left. You're not going to allow him to ethically cheat on you.
2: No, but see, I was independent enough to go to the adult store and buy my own toys and take care of myself. I didn't have to spread my legs for everybody else.
0: Yeah. Okay. All right. Damn, girl.
1: Shots fired at Amber.
2: She should learn some independency. She should learn some independency.
1: What do you think about
0: Amber,
1: that, Amber?
0: Get a dildo.
1: What?
0: Well, that's what that girl was saying. Right?
2: Yeah. Go get a dildo. Go get a vibrator. Go get anal toys.
0: Yeah, that's what she was saying.
1: Oh, my gosh. We are getting insane here.
0: But that was her advice.
1: I got you. But, I mean, she was... Well, thank you, Beverly. I know, but she just read off every toy they sell there.
0: I know. She got a lot of them.
1: I guess. You know, isn't there a law in Texas you can't have more than 5 or 6 dildos or something, or you get arrested?
0: I haven't heard that. So.
1: All right, we got our big ass world news. We'll do it next.
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5: 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They say they need to charge more thanks to inflation and the expiration of enhanced tax credits that helped people buy plans on the individual marketplace. 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
3: 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Darian Blackman switched to a new health insurer. Then came 6 weeks of confusion. Which plan would cover medication he needed after a heart transplant? Here's his wife, Sonia Smith.
4: He received some of his medications, but not all of them.
3: Blackman later collapsed and died. 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New Jersey will start fining businesses that have at least 50 employees on the government health insurance program. 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

have today on the program coming up. Anything interesting? 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Anything fun? Oh, yeah. I got, is it a date if the woman has to pay for her own food?

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11: 800
12: Coming up,
11: 7,000
12: in theory of a dead man tickets giveaway. Not
11: again,
12: only that, but winners instantly qualify for a chance KCLB. To win a meet and greet with Theory of a Dead Man before the show. Pretty cool. LiveNation.com if you want to get those tickets. Also, Chris just reminded me that starting what, next week?
13: Next week.
12: We got cash money for you. We'll be giving away cash money. How great are we? Plus $1,000 twice during our show.
13: Yeah, 7A and 9A.
12: $1,000. We've had lots of winners. So we would love to be putting that kind of money in your pocket. And don't forget, we got our BMS Live September 25th. What a big show we are. We got money. We got tickets. We got a free show that we're going to put on September 25th. That's at Thirsty Horse. How nice are we? Very nice show.
14: Very nice.
12: Very nice. Thank you. Let's see here. This is pretty wild. I sent this video to Derek over the weekend. And this is a bit that the daughters were doing with dad. And I guess these aren't the only ones. I guess there are other videos out there where they make the dad guess which daughter it is. So they like blindfold the dad or make it so the dad can't see.
14: Mm-hmm.
12: And then the daughters will make their butt cheeks clap. And then the dad has to guess which daughter it is based on their clap.
13: What?
12: Yeah.
13: Oh, my gosh.
12: I know.
14: Very weird.
12: Earth is a weird place. Listen to this. That's her butt cheeks. You know, because some women can make their butt cheeks clap.
14: Wow. Did he know or did he think he was going to have to choose, like, if they were clapping their hands? Did they trick the dad?
12: I'm not sure, but... Can dad guess the daughter by their clap?
15: That's my daughter, Gracie. That's my sweet wife. That's way too easy.
12: That was his wife. His wife made a clap, too.
14: That is really odd. That's a weird bit.
12: Oh, that is super weird.
14: Mm-hmm.
12: Now, we used to do this back in the day. We had so many cool prizes. We used to do this Father's Day thing called Do It for Dad.
14: Mm-hmm.
12: And so people, you come up with your own bit. What are you willing to do for dad? And we had these two brothers that came up and they made out with each other
14: to
12: get dad new furniture, living room furniture and a big screen TV.
14: Mm-hmm.
12: And so it was called Do It for Dad. And then didn't somebody eat vomit or something like that?
14: Something, yeah.
12: I mean, then we had like three people that did insane things.
14: It turned into an insane thing.
12: And so these people are like, no, we're doing it for dad. And so these bio brothers came in and they made out with tongue and all.
14: Mm-hmm.
12: Do it for dad. And then we're just shouting, do it for dad. Do it for dad. What's wrong, Nard? Bring back memories?
16: Yep. Oh, man.
12: What? You getting turned up?
16: No, I just went out. I flashback. It was disgusting.
12: Oh, why?
16: Because, I remember them eating my throat. Oh,
14: wow.
16: I hurt my stomach.
12: That hurt your stomach?
13: Yo, you better turn the other way.
16: Yeah, I was puked.
12: Why?
16: Because I remember them drinking out of the
12: blender. You know what I noticed, Nard? I did this where dad is guessing the clap. You know which daughter it is based on their clap. You didn't throw up from that.
13: Damn, Nard, they're hot. Mom and daughter are hot.
12: I know. There was a couple other videos where it was daughters doing that. Because you know how they do like funny stuff. There's other videos out there where the daughters will say to dad, all right, dad, which one of us banged when you and mom were sleeping? We snuck a boy into the house, right? They'll say that kind of stuff. And then he'll be like, oh, I think that's Sadie or whatever. And he'll guess the daughter. And it's like, oh, you got it right or he got it wrong. So they will do like that kind of weird stuff about, whatever, with dad. This one's just as weird. And then the wife.
15: That's my daughter, Gracie.
12: Good Lord, how big is her ass?
13: Well, they're like her... boobs.
12: Yeah. So they're making the boobs clap?
14: Yeah.
13: Yeah. Everything's clapping on these ladies. Mm-hmm. Mom and daughter, hot. I don't even know how this fat guy got that.
12: So wait a second. These are boobs?
13: They might be.
12: Good. Because I haven't heard a clap like that since I went to SeaWorld.
14: Mm.
12: Right? You ever see those where they're like,
14: yeah.
13: Yeah.
12: Is that a seal? The seal's clapping?
15: That's my sweet.
12: Or it sounds like they're in construction when they were working on my house. When they're messing with drywall.
13: Yeah.
12: That's a woman's breast?
13: Oh, yeah.
12: Man, is this a construction site or women's breast? That'd be tough to tell.
17: Yeah, it would be. That

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4: 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She's been riding since then. 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

0: Hey, you got that dentist one up there?
1: I see it right now.
0: Yep. 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
8: Told you earlier on the program that Hayden Panettiere had passed away. They didn't really have a lot of details at that time. Now it's come out. She may have suffered from cardiac arrest and overdose, according to the 911 audio that they have. It was all these conspiracy theories because she came out with a tell-all book. Mm-hmm. All this weird stuff about this British rocker that was waiting naked with his hands behind his head, waiting for a mouth hug as she was brought down in the middle of the ocean, unable to escape. And there was this old British rocker waiting for his mouth hug.
9: Yeah.
8: And it was somebody that was close to her that she trusted that was bringing her down there. Like, oh, hey, like, this is normal.
9: Yep.
8: And then she had to go hide in a closet. There's a bunch of other stuff in her book, but they're saying that that might have been what happened. How she passed away was cardiac arrest from an overdose.
9: Yeah, I mean, that's definitely... That's what I figured, but...
8: That's awful.
9: Yeah, no, it's terrible. Especially if she had a kid.
8: Yeah, in audio of the 911 call made at 1:51 p.m. on Sunday, a female dispatcher described Panettiere, who was 36 at the time of her death, as suffering from a cardiac arrest. A few moments later, a male dispatcher could be heard saying that Panettiere had suffered a suspected overdose in her home.
9: Yeah. Well, very sad. Very sad.
8: It is very sad. Gosh, that sucks. Drugs.
9: Yeah.
8: Drugs.
9: Yeah. You gotta be careful.
8: Man, it's so scary.
9: I just don't know if it was accidental or...
8: Well, you're gonna have all the people that come out and say that it was a...
9: Yeah, it was a murder.
8: Yeah?
9: Yeah.
8: Because she came out with that book, mm-hmm. and she didn't name names. And so maybe they offed her so she wouldn't name names. You're gonna have those people... Or was it she just battled addiction and just kind of passed away?
9: I don't know.
8: We won't know.
9: Nope, I don't know.
8: Really sad, though.
9: Yeah, it is. Especially just so young. 36.
8: 36. And we interviewed her, and she didn't like us.
9: Yep, she didn't. But...
8: I forget why. It was something with the Dolphins. I think we brought that up earlier today. It was Dolphins. We just didn't click. And sometimes we'll do an interview, we don't click with the people. Yeah, it just doesn't click.
9: I like that Dolphin joke.
8: I forget what we were doing, some because she really liked, I think it was the Dolphin Clicks and Whistles that we mm-hmm. had playing. She didn't like that.
9: No.
8: And I love dolphins. I think dolphins are great. Mm-hmm. They're smarter than ours, that's for sure.
9: Yeah. People are saying 100% murder.
8: I know. They are already saying that.
9: Yeah, I don't know. Yeah, I don't know. I don't know.
8: Do you have the wife that took husband to court because he wanted to do it all the time?
9: I believe it's 3-1, sex all the time.
8: Oh, sex all the time. You know how they have... On TV, they have those shows. It's like court TV type shows.
9: Mm-hmm.
8: And on there, they're like, all right, hey, bring us a real thing that's going on in your relationship. We'll try to work it out. And this woman brought this, presented this to the judge that she was taking this, her husband, to court because he wanted to hump her all the time.
10: To an agreement with my husband, Michael, about our sexual intimacy in our marriage. I feel that it's causing a lot of distress at the moment in our marriage because I feel that my husband would like to have sex pretty much all the time, every day, twice a day, three times a day. And I, just being a busy working mom, I'm just feeling that I would like to probably do it maybe once or twice a week. But we argue constantly about it, and it's causing a lot of problems.
8: All right, whose side are you on, Nord, if you're the judge?
2: Oh, I'm on the girl's side.
8: Really?
2: Yeah. Like, that you don't need to have it every day. Like, that's just being really
8: actually for to have a healthy prostate, you need to have it at least 21 times a month. At least that's the bare minimum, 21 times a month. So yes, just for my prostate, I need to have that happy and healthy.
9: Mm.
8: Sex every day, 10 times a day is a must. That's from Leroy.
9: Every day.
8: So they're asking, is Nard, is he got estrogen or something? Why is he taking this woman's side?
2: Because that's too much to have it every day.
8: Like, how is that too much?
2: Just take some days off.
8: Why?
2: Yeah, I mean, I don't know.
8: Why do you need a day off?
2: Because like that'd be like having the same food every day for
8: lunch. I eat sauerkraut sandwiches every night. Never sick of it.
2: But it's got to get boring because you're like,
8: no, it's not. No, it's not. It's not boring.
9: Mm. How you doing? Same food every day would probably be like, ah.
6: Michael,
11: I'm doing great, Judge. I feel like I'd like to come to a intimacy agreement because
8: all right, they're there for an intimacy agreement. So every day is too much.
9: One of those?
8: I mean, it's for the show. I'm sure.
9: Okay.
8: Where they come up with some sort of intimacy agreement.
9: Got it.
8: So what do you think? I'm on the man's side. Just because, you know, we're a...
9: Man show.
8: Yeah, man show. And Nard is taking the female side, so yeah. I'm going to take the other side.
9: There you go.
8: I'm on the man side. I think, you know, not... Okay, you can do it every day. Not every time is going to be pound town, go crazy or whatever. You can have quickies, whatever that is. So she's like, I'm so tired or whatever. That's fine. Just, you know, a little five-minute thing. Not a big deal. People are saying court-ordered cheeks. I like it. Court-ordered cheeks from Mr. Break It.
2: But why would you want court-ordered cheeks? It almost feels forced. So
8: yeah, I wouldn't want that. I wouldn't want a woman that has to have a judge tell her to
2: exactly
8: do it with
2: like
8: you.
2: That. Like, why don't you?
8: I feel so ugly. I feel hideous. I get it.
9: So ugly.
8: From everything that I can see, everything that we hear on the show, like women just don't even really like sex. Not with their husbands, right? It becomes such an ordeal where they just don't even want to do it with their husband. It's always a fight. Think about this. This dude wants to hump his wife all the time.
9: Mm-hmm.
8: And she's like, ugh, once, maybe twice a week is all I want. And even then, so she just wants that just to keep her husband happier. You know what I mean? Just to get him off the cheeks a little bit.
9: Yeah. I mean, they have been together a long time.
8: That's awful. It's always the man that still wants to hump his wife and the wife that is just tired of getting humped by her husband.
9: It's never the other way around.
8: I rarely have I heard those stories.
9: Well, the wife's like, I just won't give me no more wiener.
8: And then there's dudes, right? They're like, oh, I don't want to get married. I hear all these horror stories. This is a horror story.
11: Not just about sex.
6: Okay, so let me get this straight. You've come to court, and you're hoping that I can help you to come to some resolution over your disagreements regarding how many times you have sex and the intimacy.
8: Let me rule, Judge. I want her in the brink. Put her in the jail or something. Right? Once or twice a week. Well, give her some time to think about it.
9: Yeah, not enough, bars. Huh?
8: That's right.
9: Yeah.
8: Contempt of court.
9: I love it.
6: Right, of that. So you do understand that every man in America is waiting on this decision.
8: Yes, I am. Every man in America is. We don't even get the decision now?
9: Oh.
8: We have to still wait? Every man in America is waiting for that decision.
9: Yep.
8: How do you think the judge would rule, Nard?
2: Oh, man. If I had to guess, like, she probably recommended them to get divorced.
8: Okay.
9: Probably, yeah.
2: Yeah.
9: Over for them.
8: I think the judge is probably like, hey, this dude is just a man in America, and he loves his wife, and he wants to hump his wife. What's the big deal? Why is that such a contentious
9: thing? Probably made him go to, like, sex counseling or something.
2: Yeah.
8: I don't know.
9: Sex rehab.
8: Rehab.
9: Because he's just too horny.
8: All right, 1-855-FU-BILLY. We got to take a quick break. We'll be right back.
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11: Oh, excellent show. So if you would like that, 1-855-FU-BILLY, and then I will test your knowledge on the program today. See if you are listening. So if you're listening all morning, you have a shot to win. Someone's talking about she's 35. She wants to know if she's a leftover woman.
13: Is 35 really too old?
11: Man, I don't know.
14: I mean...
11: Probably depends on how many

0: Nard, what are you doing, buddy?
1: Hanging out.
0: Okie dokie.
1: Yes, sir.
0: Let's see. Let's see. That's right. Sorry. I'm doing something else.
1: Okay.
0: That was mixed. For great radio. In the old days, a woman trying to divorce her husband because he couldn't get it up anymore. So, I don't know. This is one of those things that was on the internet, right? So, they had these, fun facts on the internet about things. Mm-hmm. And so, supposedly, when a husband couldn't get it up, right?
1: Yeah.
0: And she wanted her divorce.
1: Mm-hmm.
0: Well, they had to prove it in public.
1: What? Oh, yeah.
0: Yeah, they had to prove it in public that they couldn't get it up. Couldn't do it.
2: How would you prove that?
0: You'd have to have sex in public, and if the husband couldn't get it up.
1: So then they would have put Nard to death.
2: Yeah, because, there's a lot of people that can't perform in public.
0: That, exactly.
1: Yeah.
2: Damn.
1: So that doesn't seem like a good way to prove that you can't get it up.
2: No.
0: Correct.
1: Okay. So we're all on the same page.
0: Yeah, we're all on the same page.
1: Oh, badass.
2: Yeah.
1: That's crazy. That's two for two now. First, Nard's Instagram, and then now this.
2: Yep.
0: Isn't that messed up?
1: No, I thought it was nice.
0: So people, to prove that you wanted a divorce, you want to be done with your dude and all that stuff.
1: Yeah.
0: You would have to have the sex right in front of a bunch of people.
1: Mm. Yeah, it just doesn't seem like something that actually happened.
0: Well, I believe they did a lot of weird stuff, and I know this from the movie Braveheart.
1: Okay.
0: Remember that one?
1: Was that an accurate movie?
0: Yeah, 100%.
1: Oh, okay.
0: Yeah, 100% it was an accurate movie.
1: Okay, all right.
0: So, this is what I think is real, because when you watched that whole, Braveheart movie.
1: Yeah.
0: They were having the sex, right? So, the king wanted to bang that one hot chick from France.
1: Mm-hmm.
0: So his little son that had a boyfriend that he threw out a window, he knew that his son wasn't about to hump, you know?
1: Yeah, so he had her marry her.
0: Yes.
1: So that he could bang her
0: so
1: first.
0: So that he could bang her.
1: Because the king just got to bang whoever they wanted.
0: Exactly, Derek.
1: And then that's why, kings would then die.
0: So that's what they would do.
1: Mm. Yeah, I wouldn't live in a kingdom.
0: Right, that'd be weird.
1: If it was just like... Okay, if I'm into it, whatever, right? Cool, I'm into it. But, if I'm not, and you just gotta, allow people to bang your wife, that sucks.
2: Yeah, that would suck.
0: And then, if you also notice, there was another scene where, in Braveheart, the English could just roll into town on your wedding day and then snatch your wife and nail your wife.
1: See, I just wouldn't like that. That's not something... I've kind of seen that play out or be alluded to or something in Game of Thrones, and I'm just like, that bothers me more than the brother sister having sex.
0: Right?
2: What? That's wild.
1: You should feel like, oh wow, I'm seen. I'm supported. That's how you should feel right now.
2: Yeah?
1: Derek doesn't think I'm that weird.
2: Oh, okay. Yeah. I feel seen now.
1: Yep.
0: Right, isn't that weird?
1: I think so, Billy. Yeah, for sure. But besides having to live in the medieval times, I would love. All of it really basically looks like it would suck, but also awesome.
2: Yeah, they dress cool.
1: They dress cool. Yeah, I want to go to one of those stupid ass
2: Renaissance.
1: Yes,
0: I've been to those. You know how fun those are.
1: Well,
2: I want to dress up.
1: Are the size of the breasts real at those things?
0: Yes, those are real breasts that those women have.
1: Well, I'm just saying because I see them all
2: you
1: the time.
2: You don't see any ugly ones there.
1: I don't. That's hard to believe.
0: Look, you see ugly ones everywhere.
2: Yeah, no, not Renaissance.
1: I think you're just talking crazy now.
2: No, Renaissance, no.
1: But yeah, that's my favorite time period. Although, if you actually had to live in that time period, that would suck ass. All of it looks like it sucks.
0: Yeah, it looks terrible.
1: Yeah, and apparently, castles were terrible to live in, especially in the winter, because, they're the worst places in the world to be when it's winter, because you can't get warm. And, oh, my God, I would starve to death. I would. You have to hunt. and they're out of meat all the time.
0: I would starve to death just because of the awful food.
1: And their the women's bushes, oh, the parts just have to smell so bad.
0: Well, okay.
1: They have to smell so bad.
0: I think they don't smell as bad because...
1: It looks like they do.
0: I know, but I don't think they smell as bad as you would think.
1: I bet they smell worse than that.
0: And I think one of the reasons why it doesn't smell as bad as you think is because... I'm doing something else.
1: Yeah. Well, I live in 2026, and sometimes, you know, my chick sometimes she'll have to be outside, like helping her mom, like do a bunch of stuff, whatever. She'll come in and she'll be like, you know, a little sweaty and stuff. And man, sometimes she smells like ass because of it. So it's like, I can only imagine, you know what I mean? How the Renaissance girls would smell down there. They wouldn't even bathe. Like, it would be such a pain in the ass to bathe, to draw a bath. So they'd only do it, like, once every once in a while. Disgusting.
0: Yeah, it can be a little disgusting.
1: Yeah.
0: Well, you think about it. All these women, they'd have the bush, but I guess when you'd have the bush, it would block out the scents.
1: Mm.
0: And bacteria and stuff like that.
1: Oh, that's originally why they had them.
0: Yes, the bush was a protective measure.
1: Oh.
0: So that's what it was. It would protect the ladies.
1: Mm. Yeah, I don't know. I don't know about all that.
0: What do you mean?
1: Well, just because, like, there's modern-day bushes, and it doesn't protect the smell.
0: Well, that's true. That is true.
1: So I don't know. That sounds made up.
0: Well, no, they said that, you know, when you would have the bush, it would protect you from all sorts of things. Creepy crawlies. Bugs and... critters and you know
1: you just, don't get bit up by no skeeters.
2: Nope,
0: all that stuff.
1: So
0: Nor, what do you think?
2: I think
0: what's your favorite time?
2: The Renaissance for sure.
0: Like, what do you like about the Renaissance?
1: Swords.
2: Yeah, and just
1: horses.
2: And then like the you could chew with your mouth open.
1: Mm-hmm.
2: And then like you're just
0: so you like that because you could
1: chew with your mouth open.
2: Yeah, you never noticed that.
1: I've never noticed that.
2: Yeah, go back and like look at like some film. Like they're just chewing.
1: There's some film. There's no film of the Renaissance.
2: Yeah, there is.
0: Go back and look.
1: No, there's not. But there wasn't
0: He's
1: cameras.
0: He's not a real person.
2: Yeah.
1: There weren't cameras. All the stuff of the Renaissance is like reenacted.
2: Well, it's reenacted like with their mouth open.
1: And go back and look at some film?
2: Yeah.
1: There wasn't film.
2: Are you sure?
1: Yeah. Yeah, I'm positive. 100%.
2: There had to be something.
1: I'd bet your life on it.
2: What?
1: Go back and look at some film. Like, he takes it to, like, movies of like King Arthur.
2: Like, they dress really cool.
1: They dress cool. I like...
0: Hey, guys, look at the film.
1: My favorite... A video game is Kingdom Come Deliverance 2, and it's set in that time period. And my favorite thing about the game is the sick ass outfits.
2: I like how their boots go up to like their shins, and then, like they're like
1: the way it looks cool. Like, but again, I couldn't imagine though having to live in any time period where you don't have electricity, running water.
2: I think we do better without that.
1: Oh, my God. I don't think so.
0: You think we do better without electricity?
1: Does your power ever go out, and then you're like, oh, my God, I got like 30 minutes to live?
2: No.
1: Okay. All right. Well, that's how I feel.
2: I open up a window, and I'm like, oh, this is nice.
1: I can't do that.
2: Yeah.
1: If I opened up a window, my air conditioner would fall out.
2: Why do you think back then we lived until like 130?
0: Nard, you still chew with your mouth open now. I don't know why
1: Hey, hey Nard, it's because we didn't. They lived till they were like 40, 35.
0: Yeah, they didn't live long.
1: What are you talking about, dude? We didn't. You're talking about the Bible.
2: Yeah.
1: Yeah, that's not the Renaissance.
2: They lived like the Renaissance people, too.
1: Okay, all right.
0: No,
1: okay.
0: Those people in the Bible, the Renaissance people, lived like them, Nard.
1: Listen, the people in the Bible, yeah, I get it. They lived till they were like 900, allegedly. People in the Renaissance lived till they were like 30.
2: Well, because there was so many wars, right?
1: Mm-mm. That played part, but also just if you got sick, you died.
0: There was no medicine.
1: They died all the time. They didn't know how to do anything. So you would get a cold and die. you know?
2: Oh, well, that sucks.
1: Yeah, they didn't live till they were 130. You just thought they lived forever and had film.
2: Yeah.
1: Yeah, okay, so you don't actually know anything about the Renaissance. That's fine.
2: They got good food.
0: I did. All right, what's your favorite Renaissance food?
2: Definitely the turkey legs. And then they
0: he
2: got
0: thinks that's authentic.
2: They got
1: does.
2: Games, too.
1: They do have games. Well, they have tournaments.
2: Yeah.
0: What game did you like?
1: Jousting.
2: Yeah. That was pretty badass.
0: You know, I got an idea for you, Nar.
2: Yeah.
1: I just want to winch.
0: What if... Okay, this is...
2: Is that winch where you, like, you hit the rope and it...
1: No, it's a
0: that's
1: girl.
0: That's a winch. It's a winch, Nar. You're thinking a winch.
1: Yeah. A winch was like a...
0: That's somebody put on a truck, right?
1: Yeah. A winch was like a big-breasted girl.
2: Oh.
1: That's what they call the girls walking around the Renaissance festivals with their boobs out. They call them winches.
2: Okay. I like it.
0: No,
1: I like it.
0: If you want to do jousting...
2: Yeah.
0: There was... we could get a couple of you. You could ride on a man's back. All right. And then you could run towards another also naked guy and you
2: what?
0: Guys could joust.
2: No,
0: that
2: oh
0: would
2: my
0: be
2: God.
0: Hilarious.
1: I never saw that in the tournaments.
2: I've been watching these videos of them going to war and this guy had a metal like thing just going boom, boom.
1: So boom. No, what Nara's talking about is like they. People will get together and they'll dress up in like full suits of armor.
2: Yeah.
1: And they'll have like battles.
2: It's so awesome.
1: And I mean, they'll hit the hell out of each other upside the head.
2: This dude was just laying on the ground. The guy still was just boom, boom, boom.
1: Yeah. This one guy had this like long axe and he took out his whole team by just bonking all of them on the head.
2: It was awesome.
1: But the sound that it makes
2: dude,
1: is hilarious.
2: It was the best sound. And that guy is sitting there taking it.
1: Like, yeah. Well, I mean, you know, it's a real battle. So,
2: know.
1: You know, he's out.
2: It was awesome.
1: Yeah, I do. I mean, I love that time period, so.
0: It's a great time period.
1: I mean, I don't know if it will. It doesn't look good, but I do.
2: And
1: enjoy,
2: I would want.
1: I enjoy the movies and stuff on it.
2: And I would like want multiple horses too.
1: I mean, that would
0: whores or horses?
2: Both.
1: Yeah, okay. You wouldn't have any horses because you would be a peasant.
2: What?
1: Yeah.
2: You can't automatically say I'm a peasant if you can't go back and watch film.
0: You're a peasant now.
1: Yeah. You don't think you'd be a peasant then?
2: No.
1: You absolutely. Oh my God.
0: What do you
1: God.
0: Think you would be?
2: I would be a normal. Like hunter and gather.
1: No.
2: What?
1: You'd be the kid that lived in the woods because his whole family got raped and pillaged.
2: Nope. Nope, because I'd be raping you.
0: Why would you be raping
2: because
0: Derek?
2: He's not hunting. I am. And I'd be like, Derek, bend over.
1: That wouldn't be rape. That would be trading sex for food.
2: That'd okay, be barter. So you're saying you're willing?
1: That'd be barter.
0: I know.
1: I'm just
0: Derek,
1: saying what
0: Derek
1: the deal would
0: willing.
1: Be.
2: He's, Derek just said he's willing. Okay, thank you. I needed
1: Excuse
2: that.
1: Excuse me. I was explaining the difference.
0: Thank you. I needed that, Nard said.
1: Thank you. I was explaining that he wasn't explaining rape correctly. That was where the first problem was. Nobody was agreeing to anything.
2: You agreed.
1: Whatever.
0: Oh, that's funny.
1: I mean, it wasn't.
0: You got a weird village there, Nard.
2: Well, you know, that's what happens when you hunt and gather.
1: Now, see, you're mixing up, like, all kinds of stuff.
0: That's what happens when you hunt and gather.
1: Hunt and gather. Now, you're a Native American? Like, are you in the Renaissance?
2: Renaissance?
1: Are you a Native American? Which one are you?
2: Did Renaissance people go hunt and gather?
1: They didn't call it that. They just went hunting.
2: Okay.
1: Hunting parties.
2: That's the same thing.
1: Okay. All right. Cool. I forget. I'm talking to an uneducated douchebag.
2: Talking to a guy that will go out there and be a man while you're being a girl.
1: You know, you wouldn't do anything.
2: Yeah, I would.
1: Absolutely not. You act like you would, but like you're not a hunter.
2: Yeah, I.
1: Like
2: would.
1: You don't do that now.
2: I'm talking.
1: So like, why do you think you would do it then?
2: Just
1: because I admit it, because I don't go hunting now. So it's like there's no indication that you would go
2: think
1: do
2: I
1: that.
2: I would live in a car wash either.
1: Yeah. Okay, you lived in a car wash. That doesn't mean you're
2: a
1: hunter
2: and
1: gatherer. You had a car. You had a car and a debit card and begging people for money on Cash App. That is not a hunter gatherer.
2: That is a
1: crackhead.
2: That's not a crackhead.
1: Yes,
2: crackhead is actually on the corner.
1: Okay, that is not a hunter gatherer.
2: Yeah,
1: that is a beggar.
2: It's where you figure out.
1: That is a beggar.
2: That's where you figure out how to get stuff done.
1: That is different.
2: No.
1: Like,
2: that's different.
1: You think because you were homeless for a little bit that you could be a hunter-gatherer?
2: Yep.
1: That's insane.
2: Dude, I can live through anything.
1: You went to McDonald's. Like, that's
0: live through anything.
1: You didn't live off the land.
2: I did. I was living off the land. It wasn't even mine.
1: Okay, all right. What you think of yourself? I wish I had just a quarter of that, right?
0: Like, no
1: just
0: doubt.
1: Delusion.
2: Delusion.
1: Hunter-gatherer my ass.
0: All right, let me take a quick break. 1-855-FU-BILLY. 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

0: show. No, what were you showing, Derek?
1: That this is insane.
2: This is what happened yesterday.
0: All right, you can't show everybody, obviously, because there's nudity.
2: Yeah.
1: So he's at a train stop.
2: Yep.
0: Okay.
1: Train crossing.
2: I had passengers with girls.
0: And then you got nude. Oh my god!
1: There's girls in your car when this happens.
2: Yeah, there's audio to it.
0: Okay, but you got nude.
2: No, an old guy did.
0: Okay.
2: Okay, and this goes along with what we talked about. It was either early this week or last week about peeing in public.
0: Okay.
1: I mean, it's daylight out.
0: It is daylight, and this is in our home market.
1: Yeah, and this dude just gets out in front of Nard and is just dude has a big giant hog though.
2: Yeah,
1: I ain't even gonna lie.
0: Okay.
1: I ain't even gonna lie.
0: Why is he trying to show the ladies?
2: I don't know.
1: I think he was trying to show the Nard.
0: He might have been trying to show the Nard.
1: I think he was flexing on Nard.
2: No, there was a girl in front.
0: Okay. Why did he make the fist at you? He just showed his wiener to you.
1: Yeah.
2: No, he did.
1: He's just peeing all over the place.
2: And then he turned.
0: It's all over his shorts.
2: Yeah.
1: It's all over his door. He peed on the inside of his car. This dude was hammered. You can tell he doesn't know where he is.
0: Why is he just showing it to you? Were you jealous, Narn? That guy's got a hog on him.
1: No, that was me that was jealous.
2: Yeah, Derek's the one that said he was jealous.
0: I know, but it seemed like you were a little jealous just because you got a smile on your
1: Who
0: face watching
1: be?
0: It.
1: That guy was packing heat.
0: He reminds me of that one night show that we watched where the guy did the same thing, right? Where he was peeing in that night show. What was that? The Seven Nights or something? It was on HBO.
1: Oh, yeah, yeah. With Duncan the Tall or whatever.
0: Yeah, remember that guy had a big hog.
1: But that guy was old, fake. This guy was real.
2: Yeah.
0: Just as old, but that's a real one, Nard.
2: It is.

0: Yeah.
1: What did the ladies think?
2: Oh, they were laughing. They were laughing the entire time. I was like, this is awkward. Like, this is super awkward.
1: Was it awkward because you got a small one?
2: Mine had nothing to do with the guy. Or with the.
1: What are you upset about?
2: I wasn't upset. Nobody was upset.
1: Were you upset that those ladies were kind of thirsting after that guy?
2: They weren't thirsting. They felt sorry for him. They're like, they just said, get back in your car, old man. Like,
1: they said that to him?
2: Well, yeah, they were yelling. They were like, yeah, they were yelling.
1: Is that why he turned to look to see where the noise was coming from?
2: Yeah.
1: So this guy wasn't flashing you guys. He's like, where'd that noise come
2: from?
1: Exactly,
2: yeah.
1: Hilarious, Doc. You see a lot of wild stuff out there when you're Nard.
3: I mean, Nard seems like he's the epicenter, like a tornado.
1: You know what, though?
3: He just gathers wind.
1: He attracts this kind of energy. Yeah. He's a magnet for this type of behavior.
0: I just think that it's like, too, him being on the road as much. I mean, he's gonna see these things.
1: Oh, yeah, there, come
2: I'm
1: on,
2: telling
1: no.
2: you, it wasn't a boring moment. What did he do to attract?
1: You know that he's a magnet for this behavior.
0: I mean, he didn't do anything.
2: I literally just pulled up because of a train. That was it.
1: I'm on the road a lot, too. I don't see it.
0: You were on different sides of town.
2: Yeah.
1: This guy over there, Nard, he's just a magnet for this. All this debauchery and craziness. Yeah. Mm-hmm. They see him, they're like, oh, one of us.
0: Yeah. That might be true.
1: Look at him. He's one of us. Mm-hmm. What are you doing, Doc? How are you today?
3: Hey, I'm good. Heading to finish out the week. We've had some interesting cases. We had some people I had to cancel because they were on substance abuse.
1: Oh, like Nard. Remember when you had to cancel on Nard because Nard was on substance abuse?
3: Yes.
0: Yeah. True story.
3: One lady. Yep. And one lady, she was on, she was cocaine positive and THC positive.
1: Damn, they like to party. These moms like to party nowadays.
3: Dude.
1: What surgery was she trying to get?
3: It was like a mommy makeover or something. I asked her because usually the morning of, I'm like, all right, look, this is what we found. We're going to have to change. They're like, I didn't do that. Your tests are wrong. I don't know. I don't know anything about that. Let me get this straight. Your urine and bladder think I'm right.
0: Yeah.
3: But you think I'm wrong. So, yeah.
1: Well, you know, cocaine is a big drug now for the moms out there. A lot of moms are on the cocaine. What? Yes. They can't mom without cocaine.
0: I love that the tests are wrong.
3: Yeah.
0: Yeah, you're just like, you're embarrassed, but you just don't know what to say.
1: Sappy Pappy is pointing out, did she say Billy sent me all high and stuff? Right? No, it's good, Doc. Yeah. Billy sent me.
3: Yeah, they're all like, well, I'm from the BMS show, so I get a pass. Everybody smokes,
1: Come on.
0: I did run into an Amazon worker as I was leaving the building yesterday who got work done by Dr. J, and she was super happy.
3: Oh.
0: And I feel like a giant douchebag. I don't remember her name.
1: Well, do you remember what she got done?
0: Nope.
1: Was it boobies, butts, tummy?
0: I do not know.
3: Yeah, I have.
0: I apologize.
3: I'm getting, about 2 years ago, I was getting like a lot of girls from ICE, you know, ICE agencies. I was like, wow, I kind of tapped into a little stream.
1: They're coming into town to work, but then they're getting surgery done?
3: Yep. Yeah, or they're coming up from the valley. I get a lot of people from McAllen and Laredo and things like that, and they're police. They're types of police for ICE, and I'm like, well, she's like, well, what's my restrictions? I'm like, well, you can't wear a vest for like 4 weeks. Like, if you get breast, because it'll push the implants down, and I'm like, you can't really. You know, do any...
1: You can't crime fight with a new set of doctors.
3: You can't really do much. No. So, I get these girls once in a while. I get into them like a group of four or five. And then I won't see them again for like a year or two. Like other people. But nice. I guess just being around 25 years, you kind of get a bunch of people. And then they'll bring their friends. And then and then their friends will wait like 5 years to do something, and then there'll be another group of people. So right now was I got a lot of recently I got a lot of police.
1: I got a funny.
0: That doesn't help. No.
1: I got a funny thing. This guy wanted to know, Dr. J, have you ever installed a fake ball? Because he lost a testicle in an accident, in a sporting accident. And he wanted to know, have you ever installed a fake ball? Or does he have to go to a urologist for that? Or is that plastics?
3: I would if he came to me, I'd probably get a urologist to help. Because there's a lot of technical parts down there. And definitely don't want to screw anything up.
1: Gotcha.
3: But I think it wouldn't be as hard.
1: Why would you?
0: I feel like two balls in a ween would be hard to screw up. But I'm sure I'm wrong.
3: Well, I mean, to make a wiener out of nothing is really tough, and that's why they go to only a few, maybe less than 100 to 150 people that do it in the nation. You know, the complete transgender change, but. I don't do that. There's a guy in Austin that does that.
1: Okay, nice.
3: And he's booked out 3 years.
1: Nard wants to know, can you make a little something and make it a big something?
3: Yeah.
1: Any advances? And since last week, are there any advances? Anything that can...
0: Yeah, he just asked him this 7 days ago.
1: Since last week that we talked to you, any advances in... making a penis much bigger. You got to ask that almost every week.
3: There's no advances.
1: All right. Well, we'll try again next week.
3: Yeah. We'll give it a shot. I'll let you know as, you know, the papers come flying. But there's nothing new.
1: Did you see, I sent you an article about Ricky Lake. I don't know if anybody remembers Ricky Lake.
3: Yeah.
1: So she had a talk show. She was in a movie called Cry Baby, and she played a pregnant lady. It had starred Johnny Depp. I forget what year it was. But so she did a little bit of acting. But she got, it looks like, a facelift. And it's incredible.
3: Yeah. Yes.
1: Much like that Rosie O'Donnell. Rosie O'Donnell got a facelift.
0: It does seem like they're getting better at facelifts.
3: Yeah. Yeah.
0: Like, I don't know what the technology is, but like I've noticed that quite a few people have been getting facelifts, and they actually look really good.
3: Yeah.
0: When it used to look like it would, like, they'd almost like peel your whole face back and it would just, I don't know.
3: Yeah. Yo, that's right.
1: Look at this.
3: I mean, now we're using.
0: Yeah, she looks fantastic. Wow. That's
3: incredible. Yep.
1: She looks so youthful. I'm curious how old she is. Looks like she's got to be in her 60s or something. No, looks she's
0: like
1: 50.
0: That first picture 57. On the left looks like she's been rode hard.
1: She's 57.
0: Okay.
1: So she. Is that the age? Is it right around there, the 50s, 60s, to get the facelift? I mean, why wait till you're 70, right? Because the average life's, 78 for men, maybe 84 for women or something like that.
0: 130 is what Nard was saying.
1: So you may as well get it done in your 50s and 60s and enjoy life.
3: Yeah. I mean, I tell people, while you're healthy, get things done. Because, 1 week, you could be unhealthy. Something could happen, and then you're done. So get it while you're healthy.
1: I'm excited while
3: you're young.
1: To get these ears pinned back. I was thinking maybe September 11th or something like that. We'll take these two ears and pin them back.
0: Yeah, he is excited about it. He's even been looking for new headphones that'll show off the ears.
1: That's right. Got to show off these ears.
0: Yeah. So he is excited, Doc.
3: Wow. That's exciting, too.
1: Yeah.
0: Doc's like, yeah, right. I bet that surgery is probably a little painful, though, no?
1: It looks so painful.
3: Good Lord. I cannot lie. Yes, it is.
0: Yeah. I mean, that's why we love you, Doc, is because you just tell it how it is.
3: Yeah, he's going to not be comfortable for a while. But
1: what's a while? Hold on. What is a while? How long is this?
0: That's what you
1: while?
0: Always say, Billy. Pain is beauty.
2: Yeah.
3: Yeah. Yeah, exactly.
0: Well, our beauty is pain. I forget. It's one of them.
1: How much is this pain? What are we talking? How long? Maybe a week? 2 weeks? What are we talking pain, Doc? For these ears.
3: I'm here. Sorry. I lost you in a Bluetooth accident.
1: Yeah, all right. So what's up with these ears? A week pain? 2 weeks pain? What are we talking?
3: Again?
1: These ears. Never mind. Let's go to Cody. Yes, Cody. Cody, you got a question for Dr. J?
3: So the first 3 days, you're not going to be in my...
1: So first 3 days, I won't feel a lot of pain because I'll be on meds or something, right?
3: Yeah, I'll be putting you on Exparel,
1: okay,
3: which is a pain reliever I give to 90% of the patients, and you inject it, and it has a way to leak out pain meds for 3 days.
1: Okay, so I'm not going to feel... Then on the third day, I'm going to feel all that pain?
4: Ears are kind of weird, remember, because...
1: Yeah, Mike, that's why I want to get them done. They're weird.
4: They have, the ears are one of the few places in the body that have, that are innervated more than five nerves at once. It's crazy.
1: Is it going to be, because I had hernia surgery, I had a sports hernia, so I can't feel anything on part of my, where they have the hernia, you know, your intestines are hanging out. Is there numbness then forever behind your ears?
4: I mean, some people report numbness. Some people report hypersensitivity for a while. Like if you touch your ear, it's really sensitive.
1: Is it going to make my hearing better?
4: No. Yeah. Okay. It's not that kind of surgery. Gotcha. But, you know, I'm hoping for the best. We all hope for the best.
1: Yeah, that's right? What we'll do with these ears. We'll hope for the best.
0: Hell yes.
1: Cody, you got for a question? We got a question for Dr. J.
5: All right. Yeah, I got a real one rather than the ear thing, Bill. Way to drag out 10 minutes. Hey, Doc.
1: You be nice to me. That was uncalled for after I've been your champion for a while.
5: I've been your champion, Bill. Hey, Doc, have you ever worked on a girl with a tail and removed it?
4: A tail? Not yet. No. You know somebody?
1: Me. I had a tail. And they removed it.
5: Bill, it's not all about you, Bill.
1: I'm saying I can relate to this because I had a tail between my butt cheeks. When I first started with you guys, I think I got it removed after we were working together.
0: Yeah, you did.
5: This is going to be a 15-minute segment about what Bill wants.
1: That's interesting that I had a tail.
5: You're supposed to
1: be
5: taking calls.
1: People want to know that, Cody. They want to know that I used to have a tail.
0: Yeah, he used to be in like a "What did the fox say?" face.
1: No, I didn't. No, I didn't.
5: Derek, your little tail started wagging.
1: Don't listen to him, people. You guys want to know about my tail?
5: It wags every time he sees.
1: No, it's Derek. Gone now. I had it removed.
0: Yeah.
5: No, you didn't.
1: Yes, I did.
0: True story.
1: I should have taken a photo of it.
0: You should have,
1: Doc. Did we really have tails?
4: I guess during development, you may have a bud, but I don't think we have tails anymore. But, yeah. But at some point, you know, we all came from a common ancestor. I mean, if you're a scientist, so you believe in the evolution, right? So at some point we were all one celled creatures. And then eventually we came from the water.
1: No, Nard's whole family came from the water, so it wasn't that long ago.
4: Yeah.
1: They came from a crick. Right, Nard?
0: No.
1: Your whole family came from a crick.
0: No.
4: Oh, yeah.
1: A big muddy pile of water is what he's saying.
4: Yeah, exactly. But anyway, we got some, we had out of your show, you know, we came on, or Finance Freddy came on. We had 14 people sign up for surgery.
1: Hell yeah.
4: From that show.
1: Yes. I like that. Yeah. That was such a great deal because you were just basically giving out boobies.
4: You get some boobies.
1: Right. You get some boobies.
4: Yeah.
1: You want some boobies? And they were just, we threw boobies all over the place, Derek, when Doc was on.
0: Yep.
4: Yeah, exactly. Yeah. But it was good. Everybody, I've been getting a lot more. I heard you're on the Belly Show. I'm like, I've been on for a long time. When did you hear? You know?
1: That's right. So, for all the people that want to advertise with our program, it's repetition, right?
4: Absolutely.
1: You got to be top of mind.
0: Dr. J will tell you that.
1: Because one woman, she might wake up. It might be like today. Oh, some woman woke up this morning. She's like, you know what? I really got it. I'm so tired of these tatas.
0: Mm-hmm.
1: And so she's going to call your office. She'll be like, I'm calling Dr. J. I heard him on Billy, and I'm so tired of these tatas. She's going to look in the mirror today and go, this is the day. I'm so tired of these flappy things.
0: Yep.
1: I hate my kids. They ruined them. My husband's a pervert. He's staring at all these other women's breasts. I'm going to get me some headlights.
0: Dr. J's going to take care of you.
1: He will.
4: Yeah. Yeah, guys. Thank you.
1: No, well,
0: he does great work, too.
1: You're the best.
0: Like, I know. It's not just the pricing. It's the work. The quality of work is
1: so good.
0: Dr. J takes pride in those things.
1: Yeah.
4: Yep. Exactly.
1: So good. I know you got to get to some surgeries.
0: Do your thing, Doc.
1: Do your thing, Doc.
0: Make women great again.
1: Dr. Genevieve, plasticsurgery.com. If you'd like to get some honkers, you get some boobies. You get some boobies.
0: Highly recommend it.
1: I'll see if I can get Finance Freddy to do another one of those deals. Wasn't it like $5,000 for boobies?
0: Yeah, I think it was.
1: I don't know if they're doing it right now. You can call.
0: It could be just me, but I feel like Freddy comes in here knowing he's going to say that.
1: No. You think it's a skit?
0: Yeah, I don't. I know on air he's like, Dr. J's going to be mad at me, but I'm going to do this. I feel like he already had that worked out. I could be wrong, though.
1: All right, when I say this, then you're going to say that, Dr. J. Yeah. Uh-huh. It does feel a bit skitty.
0: It does, yeah. I don't know if it is or not.
1: A woman accused of exposing herself during a traffic stop. Emotional support chicken story. I know you guys like those.
0: Chicken?
1: You know what I haven't had in a long time? Was a good leaf blower story.
0: Oh, yeah. Or ever.
1: And I haven't had a good cookie story in a long time.
0: All right.
1: So I'm going to get to those next.
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0: fart on somebody. We'll have the queen on. Let's see here. What else do I have for you today? It's pretty slow news day. Made me upset. I didn't like that. That made me really upset. When there's not a lot of news out there.
1: Yeah, you get angry.
0: Yeah, it's so stupid. So dumb.
1: It's like news happen.
0: Yeah, I want news. Give me some news.
1: Happen news.
0: Let me see if I have anything decent for you. Let's see if I have anything fun. Let's see, is this fun? Oh, this is an interesting fun fact why men are triggered by fake hair, lashes, nails, etc. Why some men are triggered by that.
1: Yeah.
0: So we'll get to that.
1: I love them.
0: This woman talks about having a bush and how her parents support her big, giant bush.
1: What?
0: Also, a new technique so you know how to tell if you have bad breath or not.
1: Don't you just do like the cup in your hand? And you know what I mean? Like you cup your hand, breathe into it, smell it.
0: That's
1: like,
0: what I thought, Derek. That's what I thought. But I learned a fun fact yesterday that I would like to share, obviously, with you and the rest of the people.
1: Okay.
0: Nard, you're going to want to listen. You're going to want to be all ears for this one. Who falls in love faster, men or women?
1: Men.
0: I think so, right?
1: Yeah. Women never actually love.
2: Hell no, they don't.
0: You know? Oh, wow.
1: Okay. They don't.
0: What did you have last night? Red pills?
1: No, I bought my wife a new pair of AirPods on Monday, and it's Friday, and they are missing.
0: No.
1: Yeah.
0: Dude, how?
1: I'm just like, you don't love me,
0: Derek.
1: Yeah, I don't. How? Know. I don't.
0: Can
1: know.
0: You lose them when you can just you can search for them, you can find them?
1: Because her old pair was connected.
2: Oh.
1: So it just beeps her old case that has no AirPods in it.
0: Oh my goodness.
1: Oh yeah. No, it's
0: She lost them already?
1: Yep. Lost them already. I just got them.
0: You know what you got to do?
1: Get her wired ones?
0: No, the biggest most obnoxious size headphones you possibly can get. Give her those.
1: And like I can't even get mad at her because she was crying about it. So it's like I'm just going to get mad at her and she's already crying about it. It's like, all right. I hate when girls do that.
0: All right, hold on.
1: Because you know, if a guy did that, like your chick would be like my chick yelling at me, right? She'd be so pissed, and I would just have to sit there and be like, ugh, you know, take it.
0: Well, a lot of guys cry now, and then their girls have to console them.
1: I don't think so.
0: Evidence, Your Honor.
1: Oh yeah, you're right. That is a good case by you.
0: I got a question for you, Derek.
1: Mm-hmm.
0: So, right, she's upset about those headphones and everything.
1: Yep.
0: You just got them for her.
1: Yep.
0: My big question is, this could be a big difference why you weren't upset. Did she blame you for it?
1: No.
0: Okay, so every other time she has blamed you for it, according to your words.
1: She knew better than that, yeah.
0: So this time it was
1: she
0: not
1: She didn't have
0: your
1: a chance
0: fault.
1: To blame me because it's just like she couldn't blame me on this occasion.
0: You didn't put them in the wash?
1: No, No, laundry's stacking up. I got to get to it this weekend.
0: Is the dog eating them?
1: No, our dog doesn't do stuff like that.
0: Did you have Nard over? Did Nard eat them?
2: What? No, I did not.
1: No, she gets lost in space. Like, if there's, like, a lot of space around, like, she just kind of gets lost. Like, she can, like, wander, you know? If you asked her to retrace her steps, she has no idea where she went to. Like, in the house, outside.
0: Man, those
1: like yesterday she forgot she went to the post office and all these places, and I'm like, they could be anywhere because she can't even retrace her steps.
0: Yeah, they're probably at the post office.
2: On
0: actually,
2: the counter. Yeah. I bet she
0: no, there's probably
2: the
0: some guy.
1: No, I love her, bro, but she is, I mean, airhead.
0: Don't mind if I do. Lucky day, found some AirPods, honey.
1: Yep.
0: Mm-hmm. Well, that's too bad. That's always the worst.
1: She has lost the wireless privilege.
0: I also have a red flag if a man says, so, well, I don't want to give it away, but this woman's got a theory about a new red flag that men can have.
1: Okay.
0: This woman loves humping on the first date. Let's see. I got a woman who says that you need to flash your man every day. She claims it is the responsibility of the woman to flash her man daily.
1: Are there people that don't see their wife's boobs every day?
2: Oh, that'd be wild if they didn't.
1: That would be, right?
0: I'm sure there are.
1: No way.
2: No way.
1: I would say no.
0: Did you see the challenge that women were doing?
1: No, I didn't.
0: Well, they were doing this thing. They alert their man, hey, I'm going to take a shower.
1: Okay.
0: To see if their man wanted to join them.
1: Oh. Are they, but they're, okay, are they inviting them? They're just saying, I'm going
0: to
1: take a shower.
0: They'll just say to their man, hey, I'm going to go take a shower.
1: All right, cool.
2: Yeah, I'll be there in a minute.
1: About time.
0: Yeah, do you remember they used to have that where she was taking a shower and the guy would go find a chair and then he would park the chair right in front of the shower like it was a movie?
1: That's crazy. I mean,
0: he would watch his woman shower. Remember that? He would go grab snacks and all sorts of other stuff and then he would watch his woman shower. It's like like a free matinee movie or whatever.
1: No, man, I'm sure girls love that.
0: A live performance. No. They don't like that?
2: They don't like you to watch, no.
1: Really?
0: Nah, if you got a good woman, she doesn't care.
2: Nah, it doesn't matter.
0: A bad woman will be upset.
2: No, they're all insecure like that.
0: I don't think so.
1: Huh.
0: I think you're stupid is what I want. I want to go on record right now.
1: Why would you pull up a chair? Why wouldn't you just sit on the toilet?
0: Well, because a lot of people, the toilet's far from the shower.
1: No, actually, a lot of people, it's not.
0: Oh, it's not. Wouldn't be able to see anything if I sat on the toilet.
2: Yeah, it's got a door and everything.
0: Yeah. It's far away. And when you remodel, it's still the same thing. They don't move the toilet. It's still far away from the shower.
1: Yeah,
0: it's very, very common, Derek.
1: Mm-hmm.
0: A woman accused of exposing herself during a traffic stop. Officers found what's suspected to be cocaine and drug paraphernalia on both the woman and the 60-year-old male driver.
1: Huh.
0: So she started exposing herself. You know, exposing herself to other cars that were driving by.
1: All right. I haven't seen that in a long time.
0: Some good drugs out there.
1: Poor Nard's only seeing men expose themselves.
2: That's it.
0: Yeah. How funny is that? And then this ordinance forces this resident to have to remove all of their emotional support chickens.
1: Damn, they must have had a lot.
0: Yeah, so they couldn't even have emotional support chickens.
1: I wonder if they couldn't have chickens, so they called them emotional support, and then now they still have to get rid of them.
0: Well, you know what's kind of hilarious?
1: What?
0: Is, remember that one person had an emotional support snake?
1: Yeah.
0: This is my emotional support raccoon.
1: Mm-hmm.
0: Two arrested after leaf blower hammer used in a fight over a property line.
1: Dude, so, I love these videos on TikTok where neighbors are fighting over the property line.
0: They're whooping somebody's ass with a leaf blower.
1: It's serious, man. It's my property.
0: I don't know if the air's out in the building or whatever, so they got these huge air conditioning contraptions.
1: Mm-hmm.
0: Well, every time I walk by, it's like a big giant leaf blower blowing in my face. I forgot about it twice. Now I can walk around it. I finally learned. All right, quick break. We'll be right back.
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0: Billy Madison Show, Texas Hammer Hotline, 1-855-FU-BILLY. Dudes aren't approaching women anymore, and now women say that they want to be approached.
1: Okay, all right.
0: Well, to be honest, I don't think I would.
1: Yeah, I mean,
0: But
1: if they're putting it out there, they want to, maybe they'll come. I don't know.
0: Nah, I've already learned, right? You've already taught men to not approach you.
2: Yep.
1: Yeah, but you can really mold them.
0: I don't think so. I think men, it's just too much flippy floppy.
2: It is.
0: Listen to this.
3: Do you wish men would approach more or less?
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3: What advice would you give to those guys?
4: Grow some balls.
0: Grow some balls?
2: Listen here, lady.
0: All right. Oh,
1: listen,
0: Nord.
1: Here, lady.
0: Let's let Nord cook.
1: Listen
0: here, lady. And he wagged his finger.
1: Said, listen here.
0: All right. What do you want to say to her?
1: Listen here, lady.
2: Yeah, she's an idiot. She's literally like an idiot because, like, they make us feel so bad. They make us feel so awkward, so creepy. When you do, they're like, ugh. Or they give you the bitch look, like, what do you want?
0: All right. No, there was a time where you could approach
1: Nord's had some bad experience.
2: No, I'm just saying, like, it's hard to
0: approach. There was a time where you could approach a woman, and she would nicely, gently, and with compassion turn you down because she wasn't interested.
2: Yeah.
0: Now you're saying that they turn you down and turn it into a roast fest.
2: They do.
0: A humiliation ritual, if you will.
2: They love that.
0: Yeah.
2: Like,
0: so they
2: get away
0: get
2: from
0: empowered.
2: Me, unhappy, dude.
0: Yeah, get away from me, unhappy dude.
1: Get away from me, unhappy dude.
2: You're pathetic. I'm like, what?
1: Poor Nord.
0: Get away from me, unhappy man.
2: You're unhappy with your life. I don't want to talk to you. It's like,
1: God.
2: I'm not unhappy. What? It's like, all right.
1: I feel bad for him.
0: So that's why Nord, he doesn't approach any women.
2: No.
0: I don't blame him
1: if that's what he's getting.
2: It's nothing but like bitch face every time.
1: Poor guy.
0: So you go up to a woman, you're like, hey, noticed you across the room, you're very beautiful.
2: Yeah.
0: Thought I'd strike up a nice little conversation with you, and she's like, get away from me, creep.
2: Basically.
0: Okay, you're giving me the ick.
1: Damn.
2: You're a tryhard. It's like, what?
1: Man, you have crazy things said to you.
2: I'm telling you, dude.
1: You have crazy things said to you.
0: Hey, get this tryhard away from me.
1: They're not just like, oh, I have a boyfriend or
2: something. Get a personality.
1: You know, okay, what?
2: I do got a...
0: I just met
2: get
0: you.
2: Get your
0: I
2: own
0: said,
2: life.
0: I said two words.
2: You're not funny. It's like, all right, cool. Thanks.
1: Oh, my God.
2: Yeah, I'm telling you.
0: Damn.
1: This is just happening when you've just approached.
2: Yep.
1: Wow.
0: And all they had to say was politely, oh,
2: yeah.
0: You know, I have a boyfriend or
1: I'm so
0: not
1: rude.
0: Interested.
2: I wish I knew. I don't know.
1: Like, why are they snapping on you?
2: They just do.
0: I mean, this lady said you got to get some balls and go up to women.
3: Some balls. I like it.
5: Much more.
0: They want you to go up to them. Now, this could all be a trap. Here's the thing. They're not getting the ego boost. They're not getting their ego fed anymore by having guys come up to them. And so I don't know that they necessarily want guys to come up to them.
1: Okay, Chad.
0: But they miss the ego boost that they got from men coming up to them. So imagine this, Derek. You spend all day getting ready because you're going to go to the mall. You think you look fantastic and everything.
1: Never.
0: You feel hot. And you go to the mall, and not one dude cranks his neck at you. Not one dude is trying to holler at you. Not one guy comes up to you. Not one guy calls you pretty.
1: Yeah.
0: Right? Not one guy says you're beautiful. You go the whole day without that, and she's like, what is this?
1: Mm-hmm.
0: Well, I spent a lot of money on my makeup, my hair,
2: right.
0: Everything. I went to eat. I went out, got a couple drinks after. Not one guy came up to me. So
1: why make you feel bad?
0: I don't know that they miss guys approaching them. I don't know that they want to date these guys, or if that's what they're saying, but they may miss the little bit of ego boost that they would get. Because, and here's another thing. They post an ass shot or something online immediately. Oh, dude's thirsting after him.
1: Yeah.
0: So they get that ego boost. Then they go out in public and they're like, wait a second, I don't get that same thing.
2: This is where they get confusing as hell. I Ubered this girl yesterday. She said, I sat at the bus stop like for an hour, and one guy basically kept driving by like four times, like going from the street to the parking lot, just had his head.

0: out waving, trying to get her attention. I was like, he was like at a parade. And she goes, yeah, he's just hitting on me. And then like they were just trolling me. Like there was like three guys trying to get her attention there at the bus stop. She goes, they're just pigs. Like you can't go nowhere. It's like, what? You want to be hit on, but you don't want to be hit on.
1: Well, it is. That's a weird way to hit on a woman with your head out the window like you're a German Shepherd.
2: And you
1: Shepherd.
2: Keep circling her in a car yeah. when you're at the bus stop.
1: That, you know what? That sounded like a shark.
2: It sounded like they were going to kidnap
0: her. She called them a bear, and she's like, they don't know what they're messing with. I'm an alligator. And I was like, I don't know what that means, but okay.
1: Well, they're circling, and just like a shark
2: Well, she's hardcore because she rides the bus, so she's got to be a little tough. But like, I mean, that sounded like dangerous.
1: Yeah, it did. Wait, that's not a dude hitting
2: And Nard's like, and you're over here complaining?
0: Yeah, not complaining. The guys are not approaching them. What's the difference?
3: No, walk away. Bye.
4: You. Like, take the chance. Even if it's intimidating, just take the chance.
5: Do you wish guys approach you more or less?
4: If a guy approaches me, I take it as a compliment and go along with my day.
5: It's average.
1: See, she takes it as a compliment and then she goes on with her day.
2: Mm.
1: She's not like, oh, I'd like to get to know him.
2: Yeah.
1: I'd like to. No, she's like, I'll take that compliment. I'll put it in my pocket. And mm-hmm. you have a great day. Thank you.
2: I agree, Chad. I think Nard. That was like a prostitution situation that Nard didn't pick up on.
1: It sounded like prostitution.
0: No, it was just a normal bus stop.
1: I know, but they mistook her for a prostitute.
2: Yeah, they were. Some guys think that all girls that ride the bus are prostitutes.
0: Oh, really?
2: Yeah, because they're down bad.
1: Yep.
2: They're wrong. I'm not saying they're correct. I'm saying they're jerks.
1: They think that if they see a woman that's riding the bus, even if she's not a prostitute, she might consider it.
2: She might, yeah.
1: Because they look at her as she's hard up for money.
2: Yep. Mm-hmm.
1: So he was probably waving money out the window.
2: He probably was.
5: Guy have game or the average guy has no game?
4: I say the average guy honestly does not have game. I see a lot of guys looking at you, but they don't approach you. I'm not going to be the one that goes up to
1: you. Okay, look, this happened. It might have been at the mall or somewhere. There was this really, really snarly looking dog that looked like it wanted to bite people.
2: Okay.
1: I looked at that dog. It didn't mean that I wanted to go over and pet the dog. I looked at it.
2: Yeah.
1: So this woman, she's like, well, a lot of guys will look. And it's sometimes you'll look at a girl because she's like overdone it with stuff. And you'll look at her. She's like, oh, I look good. And then it's like, no, I'm looking at you because it's crazy the stuff you got on.
2: Yeah.
1: With the eyelashes and the hair and everything, which is like, oh, nah, that guy was looking at me. And it's like, yeah, I'm looking.
2: Mm, sometimes
1: like
2: I'm
1: carnival.
2: Sometimes I'm just looking up because my neck hurts from looking down at my phone 24/7.
1: That's another thing.
2: So I'm taking a break. You know?
1: You've learned as a dude, you can't even look in a woman's direction or she thinks, oh, that guy wants me. He wants to get me pregnant.
2: Yep.
1: Just this insane stuff.
2: You're right, though. I avoid looking at women at all costs.
1: At all costs.
2: Yep. You'll never see that.
1: No.
2: The only time I look at women is when they're not looking and my wife's looking at me to make her a little jelly.
1: You know what's kind of cool? No, you should try this.
0: Okay.
1: If a woman starts to look at you, you look away like, oh, how dare you.
0: I did that. I did that.
2: He's been trying that.
1: Yeah, you got to do that. You got to get a scowl on your face.
0: I did that yesterday at the gym, but then there was a mirror, so it looked like I was looking at her. I was like, ah, damn it.
2: And then he looked at the mirror, so he looked like he was creepy looking at her.
0: Yeah. I was like, gosh.
2: Because he low-key checked to see if she was looking at him. And then so it looked like he...
0: Yeah.
1: Derek, what did
2: it's
1: I
2: like
1: say
2: when
1: earlier?
2: You go to walk out of a room and Nard runs right into the door.
0: Yeah, that's exactly what it felt like. I was like, ah, oh, damn it. We still need eye contact. I was like, damn it.
2: This guy.
1: No, everything in his life is a comedy.
2: No, it is. It really is.
1: He's trying to be cool.
2: He is.
1: He's trying to...
0: I was trying to be polite, look down, look to the side, and then, boom, there's a mirror, and I'm looking right at her.
1: No, like, this is what you got to do. If a woman looks at you or whatever, you gotta turn away real fast, like, how dare you?
0: I did that the other day, and I hit my chin on the machine. I was like, I cut that too hard.
1: Well, we got to work on your athleticism.
2: Can you imagine the amount of gym equipment that Nard trips over all the time at the gym? I already know, Nard. You trip all the time.
0: The track is around equipment. Me exiting, it's going to hit a guardrail to the right or gym equipment to the left.
1: I feel like when Nard's at the gym, it's like he's on ice skates.
2: Yeah, no, it's
1: right? Just any chance, every
2: yep.
1: at any moment.

0: moment, he's going to fall over.
1: Mm-hmm. There's like a weird corner, like at the bottom of our building, you know, walk in hallway. It's like cut weird, and Narc runs into that wall like probably every other day.
2: Yeah.
1: And it's been there the whole time.
0: Since 2011.
1: Yeah.
2: They didn't move it.
1: He cannot figure out how to take that corner to save his life.
0: All right, Narc, practice with me.
2: Okay.
0: All right, so I'm going to be a hot woman, okay? I'm going to look at you, and then you got to look away. Right. Watch what I do. Pretend like you're a hot woman.
1: Uh-oh.
2: Pretend like I'm
0: yeah,
2: a hot
0: yeah,
2: woman.
0: And just kind of look at me. You got to do that. Yeah.
2: Do the eye roll. Everything.
0: Yeah, you got to be like, how dare you even look at
2: okay.
0: me?
1: Don't do the eye roll. You look sassy.
0: Nah, that's what I want. Sassy bitch.
1: Yeah, yeah, but then you look sassy.
0: No, no, no. It wasn't an eye roll. It was more of like a disgust.
1: Oh. Do not roll your eyes.
0: Do that. It's a disgust.
2: I feel like that.
0: All right, try it.
2: Do the eye roll,
0: yeah,
2: too?
0: No, no, not eye roll. It's okay. Like, oh, okay. Disgust. All it's right. Like you're squinching your eyes like, oh.
2: Okay.
0: Okay. See, that's perfect.
1: Wow.
0: No, now it's now you did the thing where that was a little weird because it's like, oh, damn, somebody farted. Or you farted and you're going to smell it.
1: Mm.
0: Try it again. It's okay. Got to be more like, how dare you look at me?
2: Okay.
0: All right. I'm a hot piece of ass right now, Narc, okay? All right. You're right. Nope, nope, nope. You don't have it. It's still like,
2: still not like.
0: No, it's like you're smelling something.
2: Okay.
0: All right. Let me try. I'll show you again, okay? Okay? All right. Right. Now look at me. Just at a store. Oh. Yeah, you just turn away. Just try it. Try it this weekend.
2: Okay,
0: see
2: what
0: happens.
2: Weekend.
1: You know, the funny part is like it. What Narc does already should work because that's what the movies will tell you and stuff. Like a guy that is like awkward and like runs into something because he's like nervous.
2: Yep.
1: But like girls in real life don't actually find that cute.
2: No, they don't like romance.
0: Only in movies.
1: It's not that they don't like romance, Narc. It's just that doesn't. That's not like. They're like, that guy's an
0: it's
1: idiot.
0: Not real life.
1: They're not like, in the movies, they're like, hee hee, you know, like, oh my God, that's so cute. No, in real life, they're like, that guy's an idiot.
0: Or there'll be a bunch of girls laughing at him, yeah. And then the nice girl with morals and integrity, she'll look at him and be like, see the sweetness, see the charm about him that these other mean girls don't see.
1: That never happens.
2: Nope.
1: Yeah, that's not.
0: Not real life.
1: That's not real.
0: This dude used a drone to look at women's boobies.
1: Okay.
3: I hear a buzzing noise, and I'm like, what is that noise? I look to my right and my left, and I thought maybe I have an app open that, you know, you can hear the background. Didn't think anything of it. Put my phone down. I look up, and there's a drone.
0: Yeah, she's got her knockers out, dear.
1: Mm.
3: I'm like, it's going to move. It's just recording a little here and there. It's not moving. It's right above me. Right above me.
0: Right above her ta-tas.
1: Just yeah.
0: The drone is staring at her ta-tas.
1: Right. That's, you know.
3: I grab my towel and I put it on me. It moves to the right. It's taking a lot for me not to go where that drone landed because it was directly above me.
0: Yeah. Looking at her breasts.
1: Yeah. Well, it's definitely... I mean,
0: Derek, if you were
1: that sucks.
0: Let's say you were a
1: poor thing,
0: 13, 14 year old boy.
1: Yeah,
0: there were drones
1: 100%, 100%,
0: out. You had hot women, you know, at their pools or whatever. What are you going to do?
1: I would use the drone
0: for evil.
1: For evil. I would.
0: Of course.
1: So I'm sure that's what's happening. I'm sure it's a kid on the other end of that drone.
0: I told Narc about the story, and people are pointing it out in the chat. Narc's like, oh, well, are you sure it was a drone? It wasn't a UFO?
1: Okay. All right.
2: It could have been that, too.
1: Well, no, they identified it. It was a drone.
0: I know, but you don't know, Narc. The facts will be presented. She's saying it's a drone. She knows what a drone looks like.
1: UFO is an unidentified.
2: That could be unidentified.
0: It's identified, Narc.
1: It's a drone.
2: How many lights does it have?
1: We know what a drone is.
0: What do you mean?
1: This guy.
0: He will fight about anything.
1: Do you not know what unidentified means?
0: Her tatas were...
2: Those big-ass drones, then.
0: Her tatas were old, but they were big.
1: Yeah, I mean, when you're a kid, you don't care. They're
0: big
1: tatas.
0: That's why I assumed it was probably either an old man or a young boy.
1: Yep.
0: All right, if you have a divorce question, we're going to have the queen on next. 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

0: 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Queen, I read all sorts of articles on marriage and things like that. Most of the stuff that I read is very positive things about marriage.
1: Right.
0: Of course, if you get to certain parts of the internet, they'll tell you that marriage is stupid. It's the worst thing ever.
1: Oh, what part of those, Bill? You know where that is?
2: Twitter.
0: Twitter. Twitter will tell you never to get married.
1: No place land. I mean, if you want to go nowhere, if you want to go somewhere fast, go alone. If you want to go far, you need a partner.
0: I agree with that.
2: That is, what a saying. If you want to go somewhere fast, go alone. If you want to go somewhere far, get a partner. That
1: exactly.
2: Is genius.
1: Yeah. You're going to need help. You saw those guys that scaled that tower, right? And they were like, you fell and I caught you.
2: That was Nard. That's Nard's dream couple.
0: He thought that
1: for those
0: that don't remember or didn't see it, there was this couple that they climbed the Empire State Building. Yeah. They went to the top. The man proposed at the top. It was a very beautiful, romantic scene.
3: It was amazing.
0: Nard came in and he's like, oh my gosh, I saw my love story.
3: It was the best.
1: They even had a little fight at the top because he didn't get her good angle. I was like,
3: amazing. No, it was adorable.
0: Why are we yelling?
3: Like, and then him like getting all like flustered trying to move the stuff before she got down.
1: Not even one good photo. You couldn't take one good photo.
3: It was awesome.
0: Amazing. It was very romantic.
1: So cute. Amazing. Yeah, I love it.
0: It's sweet when you see, and I think they got arrested, but...
1: Oh,
0: it's
2: trespassing.
1: We'll
2: take
1: care of that for free.
0: It's still just so romantic. I like to see romance.
1: For sure, me too. I'm obsessed. That's the only thing I'm interested in these days. Billy is just romance.
0: Yeah,
1: that's it.
0: And not enough people. So many people give up on romance.
1: Right.
0: Why do these young kids nowadays just give up on romance and bail on their marriages? Why?
3: Because they don't want to put it into work.
0: Maybe that's what it is. Why are women waking up when they're 40 or 50 and they look at their husband in disgust and they can't stand him anymore?
1: They stop going on date night, Billy. I mean, you have to have obviously the three F's: fighting, freaking, and frequency.
0: Yeah.
3: Oh, yeah.
0: Well, I had brought up something, and maybe you can have this one too. I said that a woman, if you want to have a successful marriage, always give your woman a reason to get dressed and be pretty.
1: There you go.
0: Right, for date night. And as a woman, always give your man a reason to take his pants off.
1: Okay. So, I think that's a fair deal.
0: Yeah, I mean, thought so too. Like
2: you guys have similar.
1: Punishment's worth a crime.
0: That's what I was saying.
2: Mm-hmm.
1: Exactly.
0: But unfortunately, some people, you know, due to whatever reasons, you know, daddy wasn't there or whatever, they decide, oh, I want to divorce my man.
1: Well, sometimes it's that. Sometimes it's also mommy wasn't there, and they are very scared to get close. People, you know, rush away from intimacy. You can either have clarity, and that binds you together, or ambiguousness, and that pushes you apart.
0: How do you feel about the phrase, don't let your husband stop you from finding your true love?
1: I mean, obviously, if my boyfriend's crossing the street and I'm with my husband... You know, you're not going to disrespect your husband.
0: Yeah, okay.
2: They're basically saying like what? Like never stop looking?
0: Yeah.
1: Yeah,
2: okay.
1: Exactly.
0: You know, okay, they turned
2: you
0: it up.
2: You should stop looking if you get married, right? Or no?
0: Yeah, no, you should.
1: I don't think humans can.
3: It just depends on how.
2: Oh, you don't think it's possible?
1: No, humans are so overrated. They cannot. No.
2: Even if they're married, they still are going
1: to
2: look.
1: Why hold them to a standard that's going to require you to lie to me further?
0: All right, so humans are just incapable. Well, when I walked in the studio this morning, I looked at Nard. And Nard, he was looking at a dog, all four legs down, and a man kissing the dog. And I'm like, hey, Nard, you looking for dates?
3: No, it was a doctor trying to get him back. It was a doctor.
0: Just... No, it looked like, you know what I mean? It looked like a Tinder, but it was a tin fur.
3: What?
1: Oh, my gosh, for a tin fur?
0: Yeah, tin fur. So Nard's on there trying to find a date because he agrees with you. Just humans can't.
1: No, it's unfortunate. So why? Let's just not be so judgmental on, you know, that area for now because... You know, people are just, I think, petty monsters. And
3: they are.
1: For the most part.
0: Why did our grandmas stick with our grandpas so long?
1: Well, they had no choice.
0: Is that what it was?
1: Yeah,
0: they just had no choice.
2: Billy always thought it was love.
0: Yeah, I like to believe it's love, but you might be right, Queen. They had no choice.
2: Physical abuse.
1: Yeah, physical, financial, I mean, kidnapping, basically.
0: Well, why was
2: it? That ruins that, Billy.
3: And the education.
0: Okay.
1: Unlawful restraint.
0: All right, when I was growing up, I would see... My grandparents, and she always brought him a beer, a fresh beer.
2: That's probably what she's talking about.
0: He was always in his chair, and he called her mom.

0: And he'd, you know, smack her butt.
1: I don't know if anybody's going to call that true love.
2: I would.
0: But to me, Derek, when I was like, wow, that's what love is.
2: Companionship.
1: Mm.
2: It's got to be
1: obedience is what that sounds like.
2: 100%. And if not, then you get, you know, like we said, you're going to fight.
0: And they didn't really fight. It looked like she was very submissive.
1: Yeah, because she did her job.
0: Yeah, yeah, but
2: what did he do? What did he do? He needs to get beat.
0: Well, he, no. He would remind her all the time that he was on the ship when the Japanese surrendered. He was on the Arizona.
2: Well, think about
0: and he
2: that.
0: Got shot a couple times in war, so he'd always remind her.
2: Yeah.
0: Like he did this for her.
2: She needs to remember.
0: So hilarious.
2: Remember that.
0: I just thought that was so romantic. Derek. She knew because the frost on the beer would be gone, and she's like, "You need a new one, Dick."
2: There you go. Yes.
0: Mm-hmm. And then she would bring Dick a new beer.
1: Hopefully, Dick would pass out.
0: No, he never did. These guys were alcoholics.
2: Wow.
0: There,
2: wow.
0: I the only one that ever passed out was my grandma, and that's because she had other medical issues. So when she would get too hammered,
2: oh wow,
0: and she would start for breakfast. She would have a Bloody Mary for breakfast, and then
1: oh, that's true love.
0: Yeah,
2: that's actually so cute.
0: Well, my favorite part.
2: Together to the end.
0: Yeah, well, a lot of times she would start to cook a pizza and then she would pass out and then I'd have to call the fire department.
2: Oh.
0: And then they would come in because
1: they could just turn off the oven?
2: Well, no. Men love adventure.
0: There were flames, Derek.
1: Oh, okay.
2: Mm-hmm.
0: There were a lot of burn marks in the house.
1: I got you.
0: They just made houses better so the fire didn't get to it as fast.
2: Asbestos.
0: Yeah, I think it was brick. I think that's what saved me, was all the brick around the house.
2: Three little pigs.
0: What's up, Sam? You got a question for the queen?
3: Hey, queen, I just want to say you are awesome.
2: Thank you.
3: I love you.
2: You're so sweet. Thank you.
3: Yeah.
2: Thank you.
0: What you got, buddy?
3: Oh, appreciate it.
0: Okay, butter her up, huh?
3: I call because I have a crazy story.
2: Okay.
3: So I caught my wife cheating because of her Aura ring. Have you guys heard of those?
2: Yes, I have one.
0: Aura ring or aura?
2: Well, both.
3: Aura ring. She was having these crazy heart rate spikes while I was at work. It happened at the same time every day I was at work.
2: Okay.
3: And I used her iPad.
0: She was getting those cheeks clapped.
2: It's Pilates, Billy.
0: Yeah, horizontal Pilates.
2: Well, it is laying down, you know, on a bed.
0: All right, Sam. Sorry, didn't mean to. Interrupt you, sir.
3: Oh,
0: go
3: you're
0: ahead.
3: Good.
0: Oh, thanks. Yeah, yeah. So appreciate it. Like, yeah, I mean, it is our show, but yes, go ahead.
3: But she left it up on her iPad, and I was just looking at it out of curiosity, because I kind of wanted to get one of those Aura rings.
2: They're amazing.
3: To, like, track sleep and stuff.
2: Yeah, it's really good.
3: Yeah. But I noticed these heart rate spikes, and she had spikes in daytime stress. I would text her asking what she was doing. I thought she was working out.
2: Right.
3: She would say she was watching a show or doom scrolling, and that didn't add up.
4: No, that doesn't.
2: Well, yeah. So, even just walking around the house, it triggers the Aura ring. It knows if you have COVID.
3: Right.
2: If you're getting sick.
3: Right. So
0: obviously
3: like,
0: knows when you're having sex,
2: that too.
0: That, too,
2: unfortunately. Well, actually, they have a tracker on there for your ovulation, so
1: you
2: could check that.
1: Well.
2: Find out when she's in that part of the cycle. That's when girls obviously are at their
0: highest. Cheat the most, right?
2: For sure. I mean, it's an impulse. They have the impulse, and it just lasts for like 7 days.
0: All right, so you find out that she's possibly having the sex, right, because her heart rate's so high?
3: Mm-hmm. Yeah, so sure enough, found out she's having a guy come over, and they'd hook up. And I was always a little suspicious because of things some of her friends said over the years, but I didn't have any proof or anything. But when I asked her about it, she admitted it outright. And I just told her, I was like, I want a divorce.
2: Okay.
3: Yeah, she agreed.
2: Wow.
3: But, you know, and things were fine, but now she's getting a bit demanding with what she wants.
2: Right.
3: We were going to use the uncontested.com, but now she's running a bit cold. I don't know.
2: What are y'all fighting about?
3: The guy dumped her or something.
4: Yeah, definitely.
0: Well, that's a possibility. Man, you're like a detective. So you think that... So she was all fine and dandy using uncontested.com when she had another dude.
2: Mm-hmm.
0: But you think that dude might have dumped her, and so now she's getting testy, getting angry.
2: Okay, well, we could try to default her, you know, get her served. And if she does not.
3: That's what I'm feeling.
2: Yeah. We do that at uncontested.com. If you have an uncommunicative spouse or somebody who's, yeah, trying to just not going to sign, but they're not really going to fight you and go to court, then you can default.
0: Well, what kind of stuff do you, is she going to fight you for money and things like that?
2: Yeah, like the house, kids.
3: Yeah.
2: Y'all have it little
3: Yeah,
2: kids?
3: Money, the pet, stuff like that.
0: Okay. Wow.
3: Well, and I'm just like, come on, you want to take the dog away from me? I'm the one that picked the dog out. I take care of the dog. And then, I don't know.
0: Well, okay, she also cheated. Let's not forget, she's the one that cheated. So she's a big reason for your divorce. So...
3: Right. Yeah.
0: Now, Queen, because a lot of guys, and I've had a couple guys go saying that their wives have cheated, they've gone to court, and the wife faced no consequences for the cheating, and the wife actually still got more in the divorce settlement. Why would that be?
2: Oh, that would be shocking. I mean, to me, that wouldn't be justice.
0: That's typically what does not happen, right?
2: No, usually they just do everything as fair as possible. It just depends. But if you, can approve adultery, cruelty, or abuse, then you can ask for a larger, bigger portion of the estate so you can have money and be compensated
3: if you're the victim. Maybe if that guy broke up with her, maybe I should... find him and bring him to court.
2: We could subpoena
0: him. That's a good idea.
2: And bring him in a room and just do a deposition.
3: Two versus one.
1: Let's do it.
2: Yeah, let's tape him and see what he has to say. And we'll subject him with questions night and day.
0: Well, what the queen said is at least get a deposition from him. That she can, you can then use that in court, right?
2: Sure.
0: So you don't even need him as a witness there because you deposed him.
2: And we don't have to, you could just investigate it. Don't have to necessarily sue the person first. And investigate the case.
0: What do you think, buddy? So how long was she just getting her cheeks rattled every day?
3: Oh, man. I don't know. Right? It was happening a while.
0: He said once a day, like it's a vitamin.
2: Sounds about right, every day.
4: Yeah, he said every day at the same time, right?
0: I need my multivitamin.
3: Yeah.
2: Maybe does he have a job? Do you know this guy?
3: Yeah, it was going on for a while, too. Like, you know, way more than I was getting it.
2: Wow.
0: This guy that wasn't her husband was getting it more than you. Her husband was getting it?
3: 100%.
0: Couldn't you use that in court and be like, Your Honor, he got more cracks at it than I did?
2: I think that sounds right.
4: And every day is just too much.
0: All I wanted, Your Honor, was my fair share.
2: We could put a chart together.
4: I'd be like, this guy doesn't even work. He's here every day.
2: Him versus him. It's a zero-sum game. You know, one of them has to win. This is competition, Billy. That's how we're wired.
0: Your Honor, he was getting it every day. I was only getting it once a week. I mean, come on now. Give me the house.
2: Well, you could liquidate your damages and talk about adultery, how much that should cost. You know, half of the house, how much?
0: It should be the whole ass house.
2: Half of the 401k?
0: All the 401k.
2: All the 401k. Okay, for
0: the
2: how
0: whole
2: much,
0: thing.
2: How much per each incident?
0: Spousal support and child support and
2: you
0: emotional
2: waive
0: abuse support.
1: What? Just for cheating?
0: Lack of sex support.
2: Okay, that's a good one. It should be a crime.
1: No.
0: It should be. It should be criminal.
1: No, it shouldn't.
0: Lock her up.
1: No,
0: lock her up.
2: Someone
0: lock
2: needs to pay.
0: No, lock her up.
1: No reason to lock nobody up.
0: Somebody
1: no,
0: needs to pay.
1: No I harm, somebody, no foul. Yeah,
4: it's just time. A fender bender.
2: Yeah,
0: no, that's
2: for
0: more
2: action.
0: Than a fender. That car's been totaled.
1: A bit of an overreaction.
2: Yeah. Time for talking is past. Time for action is now.
0: This is why I think she's bitter, is that you dumped her because she was cheating, and then this other guy dumped her also.
2: For sure.
0: Because she was cheating on you. He wasn't taking it serious. He was like, hey, I get to nail this every single day, and he doesn't have to deal with her.
2: Mm-hmm.
0: He only has to deal with her for however long he was at the house.
2: That's
0: it's a great
2: crazy.
0: Deal for that guy.
3: Yeah,
2: but even those guys get bored.
0: What do you think, bud?
3: Yeah, so okay. I think you're onto something there. I think he got maybe cold feet thinking he was going to have an actual relationship.
2: Oh, and take care of her and provide and protect.
0: And not only that, but what dude is going to sign up for getting with a woman that was cheating on their husband in the most disrespectful way? Do you think he's going to sign up to get in that relationship with her?
2: Sometimes they do.
3: No, and well, then like you said, he's there every day. I don't think he has a job. So then taking care of her, I don't think so.
4: Yeah, no way.
2: Oh, yeah, taking care of her and her boyfriend?
0: She probably. Do you think she was never going to say anything to her husband until she got caught?
2: I know. Well, unless he eats the leftovers, then we all know what happened.
0: Well, as Derek, there was a fun fact. I think it was Derek that told me that one of the reasons that Shakira found out that her man was cheating because there was a certain little snack that was in the fridge that she didn't like.
2: Oh, that's exactly I thought that was
0: smart.
1: It was a jelly.
2: Yeah.
0: And this dude, he found out from the Aura ring.
1: Disgusting.
4: You don't like jelly?
2: No.

0: I mean, clearly.
1: Yeah, obviously.
2: Yeah, I don't like jelly either.
1: Not black jelly. Like black jelly beans?
0: No, I think it was just like jelly, like peanut butter jelly.
1: Oh, no.
2: Like raspberry, jelly strawberry jelly, that kind of stuff.
3: Yeah, that sounds disgusting.
1: Black jelly beans need to go.
3: Yeah, no.
1: Never again.
2: No, you're such a jelly bean guy.
3: Not black.
1: The red.
3: Those are disgusting.
1: Exactly, and they're nasty.
3: Yeah, they're like the worst color.
1: Don't give that to me.
2: Appreciate it, Sam. Thank you. Good luck with that. I would definitely reach out to thequeenuncontested.com. I saw some stats about how nobody's getting married.
1: Right.
2: Is that accurate?
1: For sure. This younger generation, they are scared, Billy, and they are avoidance. They just really, you know, run from each other, and they just cut and chase. And
2: what are they going to do then? Right? So what are they going to do since people aren't getting married?
1: Right.
2: So what adjustments are the courts going to make, or do you think society is going to make marriage seem more...
1: Oh, they're doing it now, Billy. I mean, they say and they try to trick you and say that in Texas it's a no-fault state, and it's not. It is fault state. It's not going to put you in jail if you commit adultery, but to start to regulate things, they can actually, you know, you can get a lot of trouble for adultery, and it will financially cost you or time with your kids. And now they're trying to apply it to not just being married, but married and unmarried.
2: I have a question. So because people aren't getting married, are people more at risk for being labeled common law married because they're not taking that step?
1: Yeah.
2: And so are they at greater risk if you're going to live with somebody, cohabitate with somebody?
1: Sure.
2: Will they just rule, nope, sorry, you guys are married?
1: Well, you're also at risk of committing bigamy if you accidentally marry somebody else and find yourself common law married with someone else. Yeah.
2: What?
1: Well, yeah. Now it's a felony. It's a crime against the state of Texas.
0: That's the dumbest thing I've ever heard in my life.
2: Okay, yeah. But if people
0: are the dumbest thing.
1: Now here you are. Well, you're married to two people. Well,
0: you weren't married to one.
1: I know.
0: You weren't married to one.
1: Well, you have to be living with at least one of them, the second putative spouse.
0: So you could then like leave that girl, break up, and go get married, and you could be on the hook for
1: millions.
0: Oh my God!
1: And there, the guy dies, then both wives come forward and
2: try to claim the estate. Exactly. Yeah. Imagine that, a girlfriend claiming the estate, and she could have access to
1: it. And taking it from the person she thought she was your wife, but she finds out you were still married to your first girlfriend, common law.
0: Oh. Common law is unconstitutional.
1: It should be, but it's so easy. It could happen in 5 minutes. If we go and we start saying you're husband and wife and you hold each other out, you have to live together, though. It doesn't work if you have different apartments.
2: Marriage is big business, right? It's money.
1: For sure.
2: So if people aren't going to do it, then they're just going to say, hey, we still need that business. Guess what? You guys are married. Wait, we never held ourselves out with those three. I don't know. That's scary.
1: They're all common law married. Absolutely. And then you need to get a divorce. You can't just common law yourself out of it.
2: Do they make money off divorce? Is divorce a money business?
1: It's a need. It's a strong need because a lot of people want to move on with their lives and they don't want to be tied or have unambiguous ties, Billy. And they need clarity. We need to know which lady, basically, is going to be taking, you know, the husband and the estate. And it's not fair. Everyone should know if they're actually in a partnership or not.
2: So you should not live with anybody right now.
1: Well, don't be married.
2: For fear that you could be labeled as common law married.
1: Absolutely.
2: Now she could take half your stuff and you never even asked her to get married.
1: Yeah, and then your new wife who you think, you know, you love and you've been with the whole time, and then the first girl takes all the money away from your new wife.
0: And you didn't even marry her.
1: Exactly. That's the worst part. So
2: that's terrifying.
1: Really careful. Well, that's what they're doing now, Billy, because it's like, you don't want to get married? Okay, fine. We'll find another way to get you.
2: Yeah, guess what? You're married.
1: Yeah.
2: But I never asked.
1: Exactly.
0: Didn't even get her a ring, but
2: I never
0: you gotta
2: signed
0: get divorced.
2: Up for it.
1: You don't have to wear a ring. You just have to hold yourself out as husband and wife. So if somebody calls you husband or wife, you should correct them immediately and say, you're not
2: absolutely
1: my wife.
2: Absolutely not, ma'am.
1: You're not my, yes, no, sir.
2: No, ma'am. Just tell exactly. You wave your finger at her and go, no, ma'am.
1: Get your finger out, Billy.
2: And get a witness.
1: There you go.
2: All right. Well, thank you, Queen. 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We'll get to that next. 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

0: Master Show. Good morning. Coming up, your chance to fart on somebody. So I guess like fake hair, nails, stuff like that, that's a trigger for dudes. I gotta be honest.
1: A trigger's a bad thing, right?
0: Yeah.
1: Okay.
0: And you ever wonder, you're like, man, I wonder why I don't like that.
1: I love it.
2: Yeah, I do too.
0: You guys love it, right?
1: Yeah. Yeah.
0: Okay.
1: Good. The ridiculous eyelashes. Oh, my God.
0: I love that you guys love that.
2: Now, the eyelashes can be a little bit much.
1: That's my favorite part.
2: Because like
0: when they look like brooms.
1: Yeah, I love that. I do.
0: When the eyelashes are so big, it's like, hey,
2: it's like a covered port sometimes.
0: Feed me grapes and then just wave your eyes. And it's like I'm being fanned like a emperor.
2: Right.
1: It's just like, yeah, they just want to look as dumb as possible, and that, to me, is hot.
0: All right. Well, so you guys love it.
1: I love it, yeah.
0: All right. Well, that says a lot about you guys.
1: It says nothing.
0: Yes, it does.
1: Okay.
0: Listen to this. It means you...
1: It means nothing.
0: Listen.
3: I find very funny. If you are a man that was born in the 70s, 80s, or 90s, and definitely before that, the reason why you are so triggered by heavy makeup, lashes, and long wigs is because that's how hookers used to dress.
1: But I'm not triggered by it.
0: Yeah, I know, but you're turned on by it, so guys like hookers.
1: No, who doesn't?
2: I don't like girls with high heels.
1: I like hookers, yeah. Hookers can be hot. They can also be hideous.
3: Just like that, every day. And there was a disguise, in case you ladies don't know that. It was a disguise, so that they could take off that disguise and walk around the next day to the grocery store with their children with some level of dignity. But no self-respecting man was seen in the daylight with these type of women.
0: All right, and so that's why it's a trigger for a lot of guys out there when they see it, and they're like, wait a second, I've seen that before.
1: Yeah, except, okay.
0: You saw it in your childhood when you saw a hooker or whatever. That's what this lady's saying.
1: Yeah.
0: And... so, but the women would wear all that stuff as a disguise so they could hook her, and then they would go back, they would take all that stuff off, and then when they're not hookering.
1: Oh, okay. So that's why I like it, because I like hookers.
0: Exactly.
3: Gotcha. And RuPaul.
0: Well, you like...
1: like cross-dressers, too.
0: What's that?
1: Well, that's what she's about to get into.
0: What's that one country song? I like my women a little bit on the trashy side.
1: Yeah.
0: That.
1: I like my women with big wieners.
3: It's giving RuPaul. That's what RuPaul and the androgynous.
0: I just thought that was so funny.
1: Yeah, no, it is. I mean, most guys are like, they don't like the look. I'm definitely in the minority.
0: I think women like the look.
1: And I think women do it for women.
0: And if they feel good, who cares? I just thought it was so funny.
1: Yeah.
0: That the outfit, the makeup and the hair and everything mm-hmm. that is standard today.
1: Yeah. It does kind of make sense. It
0: used to be what hookers would do as a disguise so that they could wear all that, the wigs, all that stuff, the fake eyelashes, everything.
1: I mean, and the eyelashes, because eyelashes do make you like, it's like, oh, wow, she's pretty. And it's like, really, it's just the eyelashes.
0: What do they call them? Oh, she's got her hooker heels on.
1: Uh-huh.
2: Yeah.
1: Uh-huh.
0: I just want to hug those hooker heels right off.
1: That lady, whoever made that video, is a bitch for throwing RuPaul there at the end.
0: Like, yeah, I didn't like that.
1: That was
0: an
1: unnecessary shot.
0: Yeah, that was unnecessary.
1: That was crazy.
0: That was unnecessary.
1: Because, like, I'm into it. And then she's like, oh, yeah, you're into RuPaul.
0: Yeah, you're into dudes.
1: And I'm like, okay, great. Now I'm into cross dressers.
0: This woman talks about how her parents support her giant bush.
1: What?
4: I talk about my bush online and my dad does not care because my parents love me unconditionally.
1: Huh?
0: This stuff is out there on the internet.
1: What? Your dad?
0: Yeah, he supports her.
1: I mean, like, there's no reason to, you know, hate you, I guess, but...
0: Well, Derek, she's what they
1: that's
0: have
1: weird.
0: Coined in the last 5 years as a mattress actress.
1: Huh.
0: So she makes her money on OnlyFans.
1: Oh, that's what she said. Okay,
2: that's why he's cool with it.
0: She makes her money on OnlyFans.
1: Gotcha.
0: And she, one of the things that she makes her money off is her bush. That's a money grab.
1: It is.
0: Because there are men out there that like it. And so she's servicing those men that like it.
1: A lot. Yeah.
0: And she's got full support of her dad.
1: Mm. Well, I've heard this too. Like the OnlyFans girls, like a lot of them know and have their dads in their life, and it's like their dads don't care. And I guess I kind of understand a little bit from the dad's point of view. It's like you really aren't concerned.

0: with your kids' like sex life?
1: Well, okay, you're not concerned because out of sight, out of mind. But yeah, this is now insight and top of mind.
0: Yeah, but like it's, I don't know. It's like I'm not, I don't know. Your kids are going to grow up and do what they want to do.
1: Right. And then here's what you do. It's like, hey, what are we doing for Christmas? Oh, I don't know. Me and your mom, we're thinking about maybe going somewhere where nobody knew us.
0: Yeah. Yeah.
1: Yeah.
0: I mean, you could do that.
1: Yeah. So, yeah, we're not really having Christmas this year.
0: Everybody's
1: going to
0: look at it differently.
1: Oh, you're not having... No, we're just going to travel.
0: Mm-hmm.
1: But Merry Christmas.
0: Yeah.
1: Good luck with OnlyFans and all that.
0: I'm just saying, like, I've seen a lot of, quote-unquote, interviews with these OnlyFans girls, and the daddy issue thing gets brought up, and they're like, no, my dad is totally cool with this.
1: Yeah, I wouldn't.
0: It's like, I don't know if they're lying or, I don't know.
1: This person says, OnlyFans girls' dads end up in my DMs. That's what one woman in our chat says.
0: Wait, what?
1: The OnlyFans girls' dads.
0: Uh huh.
1: The reason that they're okay with it is because they're big giant perverts themselves.
0: Oh God. Okay.
1: And they feel that it gives them access to other OnlyFans women.
0: That's insane. If that's why that is.
1: All right. If you want to test out if you have bad breath, what did you used to do? You used to blow in your hand.
0: Yeah, you like cup your hand.
1: Well, there's a new technique.
0: Right.
1: Listen to this. If you want to tell if you have bad breath, it smells like you've been eaten out of a litter box.
0: Okay.
2: Lick your wrist, let it dry and smell it. If it smells that's what your breath smells like.
1: So if it smells like dookie, that's what your breath smells like. So you're supposed to lick your wrist, let it dry, and then smell your wrist.
0: Mm-hmm.
1: And that will tell you if you have bad breath or not.
0: Okay.
1: It's a better indicator than just blowing into your hand.
0: Yeah.
1: All right,
0: no,
1: Narn. Lick your wrist. Yeah, lick it good. Like, lick it real good. There you go. There you go. Now let it dry, and we'll test that out, okay? Then we'll have Goof smell your wrist to see if you have dookie breath.
0: He's probably not going to.
1: No, Nard, you know what? As much as we...
0: He doesn't really stink or anything.
1: We goof on Nard.
0: Yeah.
1: He's pretty clean guy.
0: He is.
1: You know, considering. You know, he's relatively...
0: He's not a good guy.
1: No, but I don't.
0: Listen, I'm a great guy.
1: Aside from his character,
0: yeah,
1: Nard's a clean guy, all that kind of stuff.
0: Yep.
1: The porn industry is getting behind this unexpected body part that people are going crazy over.
0: Unexpected body part.
1: Last year, it was, you know, something else. Like there was another body part that people liked. It was armpits was a big one.
0: Okay.
1: That, for whatever reason.
0: Armpits were big.
1: Armpits were huge.
0: People were into armpits?
1: Men were really into women's armpits.
0: Okay.
1: This year, it seems that men are really into the humble butt crack, as the humble butt crack is having a moment.
0: What the hell is that?
1: It is growing in popularity. In fact, last year was sweaty armpits was actually trending. That was part of the fetish community last year. And now this year, it is the humble butt crack.
0: What's a humble butt crack? Is that like a... different than a regular butt crack?
1: It's just men that find a butt crack to be super sexy and then get excited over it.
0: Oh, okay.
1: So, butt cracks are having a moment. You might see them out in public, too. We'll be right back. Hang on.
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It's KCLB, and there's a girl where I get my drive-through coffee every morning. She's been giving me the wrong order lately. Like, I'll want a small, I'll say small, and they'll end up giving me a medium when I get to the register or when I drive up, you know, to the window. But she already charged me for that medium, you know, but I didn't want the medium. And I ordered a muffin top. She gave me banana bread instead.

0: Hello there, your friend from 93.7 KCLB TK. This Thursday is National Radio Day. It's all about you this Thursday, my friends. And some of our favorite people from businesses across the Coachella Valley are taking over KCLBZ. And they're bringing free stuff. Thank you so much for listening. We literally couldn't do it without you.
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I didn't check the bag. But what do you do? Do you say something or do you just not say anything? I normally don't say anything.

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KCLB, what's up? It's Mighty Iris. 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It sounds like a stomach ache, but I want to try it. 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

It's KCLB. And speaking of that little kid from Liar Liar, I talked about him earlier. They asked him what was his first car that he bought with his money, right, when he was an adult. And I forgot what he said. But here's the one I would buy. I've always wanted a Saab. And I had to look up which one I'm talking about. I think it came out in like the late 90s, 98, 96. It's a 90s Saab 900 with the hatchback. I want one of those. That would be my dream car.

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It's KCLB. I thought of another dream car I always wanted when I was in high school. I wanted a 1980s Volkswagen Rabbit, a white one. I saw it once in a movie or somewhere, and I was like, I want that. I probably saw it in a parking lot somewhere. It always looked like such a cute car.

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0: Hello there, your friend from 93.7 KCLB, TK. This Thursday is National Radio Day. It's all about you this Thursday, my friends. And some of our favorite people from businesses across the Coachella Valley are taking over KCLBZ. And they're bringing free stuff. Thank you so much for listening. We literally couldn't do it without you.
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93.7 KCLB. TK, Meta, the parent company of Facebook, Instagram, facing a major legal battle. Allegations, social media platforms harm children and teenagers. Duh. I mean, Zuckerberg himself even says he won't let his kids on his platform. What does that say to you? It's a scary place. I'm just very fortunate that my niece is not on really any social media at all. Her social media is live in person at the beach. 1.4 trillion lawsuit seeking damages. Who is it? I'm sure a pool of people trying to take Mark down. So be it.

93.7 KCLB. Road work continues. It's happening today. Happening today, and I'm sure it's going to end no time soon. Racquet Club Road between North Palm Canyon and East Vistachino. Oh, those are two major arteries. Plan ahead. Also, some construction South Palm Canyon Drive. Work stretching from East Palm Canyon to Encanto Drive. No parking signs. You know, the cones and all. The nice thing about Palm Springs, no big deal. It's not going to hold us up too much. It's not like the clutches of Los Angeles or San Francisco. You know, we have it good here.

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93.7 KCLB, Josh Homme, frontman for Queens of the Stone Age, and, you know, Palm Springs Aztec. He went to that high school. Well, you know the story, right? Maybe you don't. Maybe you're the one person who doesn't know about Caius and Josh Homme and Palm Springs High School, or Palm Desert High School. They say Palm Springs? Oh, it's a long weekend. I'm more cardioed out, man. I could fall over. I'm so tired. Slipknot confirmed their split with Sid Wilson. ZZ Top, Frank Beard, the drummer, stepped away from the tour. Health reasons, Rush legendary group announced an upcoming vinyl package to mark their 50th anniversary. All right, all for now. 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

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Wouldn't that be great? We're calling it back to school, but don't you need $2,000 for anything? 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I hope you win.

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It's August, man. The upside to August, though, and I've been charting this for years. It starts about mid-June, total hell, and then about the third week of August, it starts letting up a little bit, but one last time. Sunny skies today. Dew points around 60, close to 107 for the high, but it's going to heat back up. We're into the low 110s again by Friday.

93.7 KCLB over the weekend. Palm Springs Animal Shelter wrapped up another successful clear of the shelters. Dozens of animals finding new homes. Over 83, including 31 dogs, 52 cats. That is awesome. I know we were flooded for most of the spring going into the summer. Animal shelters were packed. So that's some good news here for Palm Springs.

0: KLB. 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
1: 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Queens of the Stone Age, their new album, has a tentative street date of September 30th for Queen's new album. Hitting the road with the Foo Fighters, Washington, D.C. tonight. Damn, I wish I was there. Limp Bizkit industry updates confirm the Fred Durst and Company. Oh, God, I should have pre-read this. Sorry, folks. Fred Durst, they're back inside of the studio tracking new material. Fred, his gray beard. Everybody loves his gray beard, right? Billy Idol, the punk rock icon, announced a headliner for the grand opening celebration of the historic Orpheum Theater this September. I wish they could elaborate. So that's all I have from Billy Idol. And that's all I have for music news right now. Not my best, I'll be honest.

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I'm not going to get into a whole spiel. It's 2K. You can win it. That's all I got for you right now. 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